This is according to psychologist Dr. Steven Pinker, who says, as society has grown more casual and informal, the way we use the word please has changed. And today, please is often used to convey anger and passive aggression, even condescension or desperation. For example, if somebody says, would you shut the window? It seems like a normal request. But if they say, please shut the window, it sounds impatient and demanding. Also, Dr. Pinker says, if your teen says, I'd like to be alone, please, it's probably conveying impatience, annoyance, and exasperation. Get it? This is so confusing. Bottom line, Dr. Pinker says this is more proof that the English language is constantly evolving, and saying please may not now be the polite thing to do in every situation.

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4: The San Antonio Spurs will be hosting the New York Knicks for Game 1 of the NBA Finals, and it all tips off from San Antonio at 8:30 p.m. Eastern Time. New York is expected to have their big man, Mitchell Robinson. Despite his broken pinky finger, he will likely wear a brace on his hand for the game. In Major League Baseball, the Padres and the Phillies are tied at one apiece, top of the seventh inning. The Guardians have taken the lead from the Yankees. They're up 3-2 after four innings. The Red Sox are blanking the Orioles 3-0. Bottom of the fifth inning. Braves now lead the Blue Jays 4-2, top of the fourth there, while the Royals have a 2-0 lead over the Reds, top of the fifth inning. The A's are on the scoreboard first against the Cubs. They're up 1-0, bottom of the first in Chicago. Later today, it's the Dodgers and the Diamondbacks. Shohei Ohtani will pitch and DH. He will be off tomorrow, Thursday. And in the NFL, Russell Wilson announced his retirement from the NFL after 14 seasons.
5: Man, I love this place. I've been surfing here since I was a kid. Now, seeing my grandson out on the water, it means everything to me. Watching him and taking in the blue waves, the sea breeze, the blurry horizon.
6: 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Izervay can cause eye infection, retinal detachment, or increased risk of wet AMD. Izervay may cause blood in the white of the eye, blurred vision, or a temporary increase in eye pressure. Do not drive or use machinery until vision has recovered.

0: the past, it has exploded.
1: Yeah. Well, look, it's it, there is we are inundated with information, right? We are constantly being being prodded into a fight or flight response by the news, by our phones, by everything is just shouting at us all the time to give it our attention. And as a result of that, we start to give things our attention. We start to internalize it. And it has been shown to cause anxiety symptoms in us, in, you know, in a huge percentage of the population, the constant inundation with information. So what does this do? This gives you a filter, a lens, a screen to look at this information so you don't become overwhelmed by it. By the way, this is something that a lot of people who are addicts have to deal with, which is why the serenity prayer is so popular in 12-step programs. You know, God, grant me the serenity to accept the things I cannot change, the courage to change the things I can, and the wisdom to know the difference. That is exactly the same thing as this Stoic concept.
2: That's great. And a trust, a scout is trustworthy, loyal, helpful, friendly, courteous, kind, obedient, cheerful, thrifty, brave, clean, and reverent.

0: Bog Country is W267CO Sparta and WBOG Toma.
1: It's the day after the Tuesday primaries, and we're still waiting on results from California. Democrats Javier Becerra and Tom Steyer, along with Republican Steve Hilton, are vying for two spots in November's general election for governor. Hilton addressed voters today.
2: I can tell you now, we're going to fight for you, we're going to fight for change, and we won't let you down.
1: Meanwhile, reality TV star Spencer Pratt is close to securing a spot on November's ballot to go against incumbent Los Angeles Mayor Karen Bass. Pratt lays out his plans.
3: Show all the experience that I'm going to surround myself with, because that's a concern people have. Oh, he has notions. I'm going to build that experience around, and we have 5 months to put the best team the city could ever dream of.
1: Primaries were also held in New Jersey, New Mexico, South Dakota, Montana, and Iowa, where the first President Trump-endorsed candidate lost this election cycle. Congressman Randy Finstra conceded to businessman Zach Lawn in Iowa's Republican primary for governor. The House has passed a measure aimed at limiting President Trump's Iran war powers. The resolution passed 215 to 208 with four Republicans voting yes alongside all Democrats. The measure directs the president to remove U.S. forces from conflict with Iran unless Congress votes to declare war or authorizes military force. However, it wouldn't force Trump to end hostilities even if passed by the Senate, because there are outstanding constitutional questions. This comes after the Senate passed a separate war powers resolution last month. The passage comes as U.S.-Iran talks remain at a standstill. Elon Musk is one step closer to becoming the world's first trillionaire, with SpaceX announcing the largest IPO of all time. Musk's company announced today a fixed price of $135 per share ahead of officially marketing its initial public offering, which is set for June 12th. That would make SpaceX valued at $1.7 trillion, making it the seventh biggest company in the U.S. by market cap. I'm Lisa Carton.
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4: Game one of the NBA Finals underway, and the Spurs lead the Knicks after the first quarter 27-19. San Antonio ended the first quarter on a 20-5 run, and Dylan Harper, he's the leading scorer of the game. Coming off the bench for San Antonio, he's got 10 points. In Major League Baseball, the Astros currently lead the Pirates 2-0, top of the fourth inning. The Cubs have added another run. They are now on top of the A's 4-2, bottom of the fourth there. The Giants lead the Brewers on the road 1-0, top of the seventh inning, while the Braves have extended their lead over the Blue Jays. They're up 7-2 after seven innings. Royals and Reds still tied at two apiece, bottom of the eighth inning. Guardians lead the Yankees in the Bronx 4-3, bottom of the seventh inning, while the Red Sox are up on the Orioles 8-1, top of the eighth inning. The Phillies already topped the Padres 3-2, and Kyle Schwarber hit his 23rd home run of the season.

0: in the back seat bickering. But how we handle these distractions can be a matter of life or death. 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
2: All right, my intelligent friends, just for you, here are a few tricks for better memory and brain power. If you've ever walked into another room and forgotten why, do this next time. Use the point and call technique. I've seen this a few times. Now, this is an industrial safety technique used by Japan's rail workers, and it reduces workplace errors by up to 85%. Here's what you do. You point to the room you're going into and call out what you're doing, like point at your curling iron and say, "I turned off my curling iron." You'll never get halfway to work and have to turn around to check the thing. One more brain trick to remember something. Stand tall and walk 10 steps like you're wearing a superhero cape while thinking about what you need to remember. San Francisco State research found that shift in your posture triggers a mind-body connection that tells your brain, "I'm alert." That sharpens your thinking and recall by up to 56%.

0: Fog Country is W267 CO Sparta and WBOG Toma.
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6: 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Intelligence for your life. You know, having a good job is a mood lifter. Of course, you know the feeling. But did you know what raises your mood even more? It's having hobbies you enjoy. And there's science to support this. According to new research published in Frontiers in Public Health, the study found that people who participate in creative activities like painting, knitting, or woodworking exhibit higher levels of well-being compared to those who don't take time for artistic or crafty hobbies, including music, by the way. And engaging in creative activities significantly predicted increased life satisfaction, a greater sense that life is worthwhile, and higher levels of happiness overall. What's really wild here is that the positive effects of arts and crafts on well-being went above and beyond other well-known factors that are proven to make us happy, like having a good job. It's because not only does crafting give us a sense of achievement, it's also a meaningful way to express ourselves. That's how that works. It's not always the case with a job. Amen? All right, coming up, who is most likely to lie and why? Now, those are questions at the heart of a study in the Journal of Intercultural Communication, and I'll have it next.

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3: The San Antonio Spurs came ready to play in game one of the NBA Finals.
4: Down to seven. Fox directing traffic. Screen Vassell. Switched on to Brunson. Fox kick out. Right corner. Champagne three. Yes, sir! His fifth three and a half. And then Wembanyama blocks the shot. And the Heat by Bridges. And the Spurs go to the locker room up by seven.
3: You heard it all on the Spurs radio network. Champagne is the leading scorer of the game. He's got 15 points. Victor Wembanyama, 13 points and 4 rebounds. For New York, Jalen Brunson is 5 of 18 from the field. 1 of 7 from beyond the arc. He's got 11 points. Karl-Anthony Towns, 10 points and 8 rebounds. In the NFL, the Steelers and tight end Darnell Washington have reached an agreement on a 4-year, $42 million extension. Russell Wilson announced his retirement from the league after 14 seasons. In baseball, the Dodgers currently lead the Diamondbacks in Arizona 2-0, top of the third.
5: Man, I love this place. I've been surfing here since I was a kid. Now, seeing my grandson out on the water, it means everything to me. Watching him and taking in the blue waves, the sea breeze, the blurry horizon.
6: If you have geographic atrophy, or GA, subtle changes in vision could mean it's progressing toward irreversible vision.

0: cultural communication research. The results are more specific than any other study we've seen on this. For example, the top reason people lie is to simply cover up a mistake, like, I didn't do it. Researchers found that the motivation for about 1 in 5 lies told is just that. And then 1 in 6 people lie to achieve some kind of personal benefit, say scamming others for financial gain or lying on a resume to improve the odds of getting a job. The third most common reason we lie is to avoid something. For example, saying you're too busy or you have to work, so you have an excuse to avoid someone or something. Here's the good news in this. We become significantly more honest as we get older. According to communications expert Dr. Timothy Levine, our urge to lie peaks between ages 13 and 17, when a whopping 74% of us lie at least once a day. However, by the age of 60, the researchers found, more than half of the adults surveyed said they couldn't remember the last time they told a lie for any reason. There you go.
1: Intelligence for your life.
0: And coming up, if you want a good mood boost today, researchers have a surprisingly simple idea. Talk to someone you don't know. I'll explain why this works so well next.

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1: President Trump says the U.S. hit Iran hard with strikes recently. Speaking from the Oval Office, Trump said the U.S. could wipe out Iran pretty quickly if he chooses to do so, but he doesn't want any more people to die. The president said if Iran signs an agreement, they will not have a nuclear weapon.
2: When it's over, as of this moment, it's agreed that we will go in with them. We will get it, and we will destroy it. It will be destroyed.
1: It all comes after the two countries exchanged missile fire over the Persian Gulf earlier today. Results are still coming in after six states held primary elections yesterday. In California, the races for governor and Los Angeles mayor are still up in the air. Democrats Javier Becerra and Tom Steyer, along with Republican Steve Hilton, are vying for two spots in November's general election for governor. Meanwhile, reality TV star Spencer Pratt is close to securing a spot on November's ballot to go against incumbent Los Angeles mayor Karen Bass. Pratt outlines his plans going forward.
3: I'm going to continue to work hard, build my teams, show all the experience I'm going to surround myself with, because that's a concern people have. Oh, he has notions. I'm going to build that experience.
1: Primaries were also held in New Jersey, New Mexico, South Dakota, Montana, and Iowa, where the first President Trump-endorsed candidate lost this election cycle. Congressman Randy Finstra conceded to businessman Zach Lawn in Iowa's Republican primary for governor. President Trump is lamenting the apparent end of the so-called anti-weaponization fund.
2: The weaponization fund was a beautiful thing. I didn't make it, but I heard that. I thought that was the greatest thing.
1: The $1.7 billion fund was established by the Justice Department to reimburse people who suffered weaponization and lawfare under the Biden administration. It was halted by the courts. The battle at the box office this weekend is expected to be between Scary Movie and Backrooms. The horror parody by the Wayans brothers is looking to make 45 to 50 million bucks in its debut weekend. I'm Lisa Carton.
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5: Here's a great tip for a quick mood boost. There is a surprisingly simple way to get one. You just talk to a stranger, even if you're an introvert. So study after study has found that brief conversations with people we don't know can actually make us happier. For example, researchers at the University of Chicago asked commuters to strike up conversations with strangers on buses and trains. Most people expected the experience to be awkward and uncomfortable, but instead, people consistently reported feeling happier afterward. And it doesn't have to be some deep emotional conversation. Even quick small talk about the weather, traffic, or the game last night will lift your mood. So psychologist Jillian Sandstrom says, people almost always predict these conversations will go badly, but they end up enjoying them a lot more than they thought they would. And if you're afraid that strangers won't want to talk to you, it's not true. A large body of research finds that people consistently underestimate how much others enjoy talking to them. So the cashier, your neighbor, or person standing next to you in line, chances are they're more open to a friendly conversation than you think. A little small talk is going to do more for your happiness than another scroll through your phone. Amen?

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0: Finals. The Spurs, Victor Wembanyama, he is 6 of 21. He's got 26 points and 12 rebounds. In baseball, the Pirates lead the Astros 9-5, bottom of the 8th inning. Angels over the Rockies 8-3, bottom of the 5th. Dodgers are blanking the Diamondbacks in Arizona 5-0, bottom of the 5th inning.
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3: All right, let's talk Blue Zones. We love the Blue Zones. We talk about those all the time on our Thursday's coaching sessions with Coach Coach Gibb. We now know only one food group shows up daily in every Blue Zone, the five regions where people live past 100, and it's beans.
4: Oh, yeah.
3: A meta-analysis in the Asia-Pacific Journal. Every 20 grams a day, about 2 tablespoons, cuts the risk of dying early by 7%.
4: Unbelievable. Wow. Unbelievable.
3: Round out the top five with leafy greens, nuts, and olive oil and berries. The common thread is polyphenols and fiber, but beans, I keep hearing. And now these companies are selling beans, as the perfect protein and fiber meal, right? Which is right. What everybody's concerned about right now.
4: Yeah. So, I mean, it hits. You want to go to the store and buy one of those processed bars that says high in protein, high in fiber? No, just eat some beans. Go ahead and get some beans. The only thing you got to watch out for, it's the beans themselves. You got to watch out for the canned beans that have a lot of sugar in them. So make sure you're getting just beans and you're cooking them with, you know, only herbs and spices, not adding sugar to them, because that will counteract a lot of the benefits that you get from beans. But yeah, look, high in protein, high in fiber, full of, I think isn't there lycopene and stuff in there?
3: Yes. It's
4: great for you.
3: Awesome. Don't forget the Beano.
4: If you have a hard time digesting them, you can use if you need Beano, you can use Beano, or you can use a pressure cooker.
3: Right.
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1: President Trump says the U.S. hit Iran hard with strikes recently, but believes a deal can be reached soon.
2: The negotiation itself has gone very well, actually. Very well.
1: Speaking from the Oval Office, Trump said the U.S. could wipe out Iran pretty quickly if he chooses to do so, but he doesn't want any more people to die. The president said if Iran signs an agreement, they will not have a nuclear weapon. It all comes after the two countries exchanged missile fire over the Persian Gulf earlier today. Results are still coming in after six states held primary elections today. In California, the races for governor and Los Angeles mayor are still up in the air. Democrats Javier Becerra and Tom Steyer, along with Republicans and Steve Hilton, are vying for two spots in November's general election for governor. Meanwhile, reality TV star Spencer Pratt is close to securing a spot on November's ballot to go against incumbent Los Angeles Mayor Karen Bass. Primaries were also held in New Jersey, New Mexico, South Dakota, Montana, and Iowa, where the first President Trump-endorsed candidate lost this election cycle. Congressman Randy Finstra conceded to businessman Zach Lahn in Iowa's Republican primary for governor. President Trump is confirming he called Benjamin Netanyahu crazy and said the Israeli prime minister would be in prison if not for him. Tony Waterman reports Trump made the comments in a podcast interview with the New York Post.
3: President Trump admitted to a tense phone call with Netanyahu earlier this week, saying he was perturbed that the Israeli prime minister was constantly fighting in Lebanon. Axios had reported the president used expletives, calling Netanyahu crazy.
1: Trump said he told Netanyahu that at some point we've got to stop this. He went on to mention that he likes the Israeli prime minister and they work well together. Trump also said Iran has agreed not to have a nuclear weapon, but added its leaders could change their mind. And Hollywood star Shia LaBeouf, who was arrested during Mardi Gras for a fight in New Orleans, has pled guilty to battery. I'm Lisa Carton.
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2: It's a pretty useful piece of health and wellness intel. If you struggle with a gassy stomach from time to time, you can relieve the pressure by eating more walnuts. Yeah, this is the recommendation of Dr. Lori Byerly, a professor of physiology at the New Orleans School of Medicine. She tells us eating one-third of a cup of walnuts before our biggest meal of the day will cut gas production significantly within 24 hours. And eating walnuts regularly, she says, can keep the gassiness at bay. They boost the stomach's production of healthy probiotics, which cuts the production of carbon dioxide and methane gases by one-third.
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Alan Jackson, Kenny Chesney, Brooks and Dunn. 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

0: On Deck, so many more country favorites from the 80s, 90s, and early 2000s. 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

0: rebounds. In Major League Baseball, it is all Dodgers against the Diamondbacks. They're up 7-0, top of the eighth inning. Angels outscoring the Rockies right now, 11-4, top of the ninth there, while the Astros defeated the Pirates 11-9.
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3: 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You spray, they play.
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6: Great piece on longevity to share with you. For a longer life, we want you to jump on a bike, either outside or inside, and take a ride. A review of 17 studies now in the journal Sports Medicine found that people who regularly go biking had a significantly reduced risk of heart disease and were less likely to die prematurely than those who biked less. So what's the connection? Cycling works the entire lower body and core, which strengthens the heart. Plus, our thighs and calves act as a sort of second heart, which helps push blood back up from our feet to our chest. So people with stronger leg muscles have healthier blood flow. Another reason to ride your bike regularly, people with the most powerful leg muscles tend to have better brain health. Wow. In fact, researchers found leg strength was a better predictor of brain health than any other lifestyle factor they examined. We were just talking about this on the coaching call. It's because they're part of the largest muscle group in the body. And anything that good for the heart is also good for the brain.

George Strait, Keith Urban, Randy Travis. They all play here. 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
1: President Trump says the U.S. hit Iran hard with strikes recently. Speaking from the Oval Office, Trump said the U.S. could wipe out Iran pretty quickly if he chooses to do so, but he doesn't want any more people to die. The president said if Iran signs an agreement, they will not have a nuclear weapon.
2: If anybody went there, we'll see exactly what's happening and we'll blow it up a little bit further.
1: It all comes after the two countries exchanged missile fire over the Persian Gulf earlier today. Meanwhile, the House has passed a measure today aimed at limiting President Trump's Iran war powers. The resolution passed 215 to 208 with four Republicans voting yes alongside all Democrats. However, it wouldn't force Trump to end hostilities even if passed by the Senate because there are outstanding constitutional questions. Results are still coming in after six states held primary elections today. In California, the races for governor and Los Angeles mayor are still up in the air. Democrats Javier Becerra and Tom Steyer, along with Republican Steve Hilton, are vying for two spots in November's general election for governor.
3: We're going to fight for you. We're going to fight for change. And we won't let you down.
1: Meanwhile, reality TV star Spencer Pratt is close to securing a spot on November's ballot to go against incumbent Los Angeles Mayor Karen Bass. Primaries were also held in New Jersey, New Mexico, South Dakota, Montana, and Iowa, where the first president-endorsed candidate lost this election cycle. The Senate is advancing a stalled immigration enforcement funding bill following weeks of delay. Lawmakers voted 53-46 today to start considering a package to fund immigration enforcement agencies, and it will be followed by hours of debate as well as a series of unlimited back-to-back amendment votes before final passage later this week. The package contains $72 billion to fund immigration and customs enforcement and the Border Patrol through 2029. And Hollywood star Shia LaBeouf, who was arrested during Mardi Gras for a fight in New Orleans, has pled guilty to battery. I'm Lisa Carton.
4: John Tesh with you. Experts say this is now the secret to eating less. Ready? It's plating our food. According to the Food Quality and Preference Journal, this trick is to cut your food into small pieces and spread them across your plate to fool your brain into thinking you're eating a lot more than you really are. This makes you feel like you're serving yourself a huge portion of food. In reality, it's just all spread out. That's how stupid we are, sorry. The researchers say most people's meals are dictated by portion size rather than how full they feel, and we tend to eat until our plate is clean. For the study, the scientists used a chocolate bar. This would work on me. Some bars were broken into 9 pieces. Others were broken into 16 pieces. And when those pieces were spread out across

0: plate. The participants thought 16 pieces of chocolate was a larger portion than the 9-piece sample, even though all of the chocolate was the same amount. So the takeaway on this is pretty simple, and so are we. The scientists believe if we cut up our food, spread it evenly across the plate, we'll eat less while feeling more satisfied.
1: Intelligence for your life.
0: All righty, coming up, men on social media have now spoken, and if you want to win a man's heart, start preheating the oven. I'll explain next.

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2: Make that 12 in a row for the New York Knicks.
3: Brunson holding it just across midcourt, defended by Vassell. 8 to shoot, right wing, crossover, right elbow, step back, pump fake, leans in, throws it up, and he knocked it down! Jalen Brunson, a ridiculous shot! And the Knicks have a 6-point lead, 38 seconds to go!
2: You heard it all on the Knicks Radio Network. They defeated the Spurs in Game 1 of the NBA Finals, 105-95. Brunson ended with 30 points. Karl Anthony Towns with a double-double, 18 points and 12 rebounds. Josh Hart, 3 points, but 15 rebounds, 6 assists, and 4 steals. Victor Wembanyama was 6 of 21 from the field, ended with 26 points and 12 rebounds. In Major League Baseball, it is all Dodgers against the Diamondbacks. They're up 7-0, top of the 8th inning. Angels outscoring the Rockies right now, 11-4, top of the 9th there, while the Astros defeated the Pirates 11-9.
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5: So check this out. This will be a conversation starter for you. A new trend on social media says the male version of giving a woman flowers is giving a man banana bread. The idea took off on TikTok after somebody asked what gift men secretly loved getting. And thousands of comments said homemade banana bread. What is it about banana bread? Well, experts say it's less about the bread itself and more about the feeling behind it. It's warm, comforting, thoughtful, and homemade. It's basically a hug in loaf form. And a lot of men online said baked treats remind them of home, family, and feeling cared for. I agree. Now, etiquette experts aren't totally sold. They point out that homemade food can be tricky because of dietary restrictions, like a gluten intolerance. And some people may feel pressured to rave about your baking skills, even if your loaf is more like eating a cement block. 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Still, psychologists say the bigger takeaway is that men don't typically receive small, thoughtful gifts. So giving a man baked goods can have a big emotional impact. I agree. As a bonus, it's a proven mood booster. The journal Frontiers in Public Health found that the taste of banana bread stimulates the brain region that can lift your mood in as little as 5 minutes.
6: Intelligence for your life.
7: 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These are the features that can help you sell your home faster and for more money. 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
1: Not all the results are in yet from Tuesday's primaries. In California, Democrats Javier Becerra and Tom Steyer, along with Republican Steve Hilton, are vying for two spots in November's general election for governor. And in the Los Angeles mayor's race, reality TV star Spencer Pratt is close to securing a spot on November's ballot to go up against incumbent Mayor Karen Bass. Primaries were also held in New Jersey, New Mexico, South Dakota, Montana, and Iowa, where the first President Trump-endorsed candidate lost this election cycle. The House has passed a measure aimed at limiting the president's Iran war powers. The resolution passed 215 to 208, with four Republicans voting yes alongside all Democrats. The measure directly

0: asked the president to remove U.S. forces from conflict with Iran unless Congress votes to declare war or authorizes military force. But it wouldn't force Trump to end hostilities, even if passed by the Senate, because there are outstanding constitutional questions. College sports are out of control. That's according to some on Capitol Hill who want a new playbook. The push is led by Texas Senator Ted Cruz.
1: Changing the law is the only way to fix the legal chaos that we're seeing right now.
0: The proposed legislation would govern player transfers, eligibility lawsuits, and NIL contracts. At Wednesday's hearing, former Alabama coach Nick Saban said that college athletics is focused on money, not life skills, and that it's become pay-to-play. Texas Children's Hospital in Houston is being required by the state to create a detransitioning clinic for transgender patients later this year. It's part of a $10 million settlement, resulting from a 2023 investigation of the hospital by the Attorney General's office. Hunter Biden's denying accusations that he left a bag of cocaine at the White House during his father's presidency. Biden shared on X a video celebrating 7 years of sobriety, and one social media user brought up the infamous cocaine allegation involving a bag discovered in the West Wing while former President Joe Biden was in office. Hunter Biden replied to the social media user who claimed the drugs were his and joked it most definitely was not. He said he would never have forgotten his drugs. I'm Tammy Trujillo.
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6: All right, here we go with what's in and what's out when it comes to real estate. Here's the latest, according to brand new data from Zillow. Out, walk-in closets. In, she sheds. What's wrong with having a walk-in closet? The report says buyers would rather have that square footage used for something like a home office because giant closets make us buy and store things we don't really need. In fact, listen to this. The new report claims walk-in closets can actually hurt a home's resale value. That's crazy. Let's talk about she sheds. They're more popular than man caves now because they're freestanding units, whereas a man cave is typically a basement or a refurbished garage. 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

0: Defended by Vassell. Eight to shoot, right wing, crossover, right elbow, step back, pump fake, leans in, throws it up, and he knocked it down! Jalen Brunson, a ridiculous shot! And the Knicks have a six-point lead, 38 seconds to go.
1: You heard it all on the Knicks Radio Network. Brunson ended with 30 points despite struggling in the first half as the Knicks stole game one from the Spurs, coming out on top 105-95. Victor Wembanyama was 6 of 21 from the field and ended with 26 points and 12 rebounds. In baseball, the Dodgers shut out the Diamondbacks 7-0 behind Shohei Ohtani, who pitched six scoreless innings, had seven strikeouts, while also recording three hits at the plate. His ERA is now .74. The Guardians edged the Yankees 5-4, and the A's held on 5-4 against the Cubs in 10 innings.
2: All right, folks, here's something to remember if you have trouble sleeping. We'll get Gib to weigh in here. The more calories you burn while you're awake, the sounder you're going to sleep at night. If you notice that you don't work out during the day, you don't sleep great. This comes from the Sleep Foundation. In their study, they found if you deplete your energy stores during the day, your body's going to need to replenish them when it's at rest, which is associated with deeper sleep. We talk about this all the time.
3: Look, Prima got one of those Aura rings, and she got us the Aura rings, and you wear them and you see what correlates with a good night's sleep and what doesn't. Right. I've started tracking my sleep as well, and I'll tell you right now, one of the biggest factors is how much you exercise during the day. My advice to you is to get up at the same time every day and immediately exercise, and you will see that immediate exercise translates to being tired at the right time later in the day, and it's a huge boon. Absolutely.
2: And you won't need that GLP-9 thing. You can just get it.
3: We're still on GLP-1. We haven't gotten the sequels yet.
2: Okay. I've seen a couple of GLP-9s walking around. They look good.

0: Dog Country is W267CO Sparta and WBOG Toma.
1: Not all the results are in yet from Tuesday's primaries. In California, Democrats Javier Becerra and Tom Steyer, along with Republican Steve Hilton, are vying for two spots in November's general election for governor. And in the Los Angeles mayor's race, reality TV star Spencer Pratt is close to securing a spot on November's ballot to go up against incumbent mayor Karen Bass. Primaries were also held Tuesday in New Jersey, New Mexico, South Dakota, Montana, and Iowa, where the first President Trump-endorsed candidate lost this election cycle. The House has passed a measure aimed at limiting President Trump's Iran war powers. The resolution passed 215 to 208, with four Republicans voting yes alongside other Democrats. The measure directs the president to remove U.S. forces from conflict with Iran unless Congress votes to declare war or authorizes military force. However, it wouldn't force Trump to end hostilities even if it passed the Senate, because there are outstanding constitutional questions. Elon Musk is one step closer to becoming the world's first trillionaire, with SpaceX announcing the largest IPO of all time. That story from Lisa Carton.
2: Musk's company announced today a fixed price of $135 per share ahead of officially marketing its initial public offering, which is set for June 12th. That would make SpaceX valued at $1.7 trillion, making it the seventh biggest company in the U.S. by market cap. I'm Lisa Carton.
1: The Knicks stunned the Spurs to tip off the NBA Finals. The team erased a 14-point deficit to secure a 105-95 comeback win in Game 1 in San Antonio. Jalen Brunson led all scorers with 30 points on 12 of 31 shooting. He sunk 13 in the fourth quarter as the Knicks closed out the game with an 11-0 run. Victor Wembanyama struggled to 26 points on 6 of 21 shooting for San Antonio. The Spurs will try to snap New York's 12-game postseason winning streak when Game 2 tips off from the Lone Star State on Friday. I'm Tammy Trujillo.
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8: Here's a conversation starter for you. Gentlemen, who does your dog listen to? Is it you or the woman in your life? Turns out the average dog is more likely to listen to a woman. It's like that in our house with Leroy the dog. She just stares at my wife all day long. This is according to the journal Communications Biology. It's for one surprising reason. It's because women are more likely to use baby talk with their dogs. Plus, dogs do prefer the higher pitch of women's voices. While conducting a series of brain scans, researchers found similarities between the brains of dogs and the brains of human infants. They both lit up when processing the exaggerated inflections of baby talk. It turns out the sing-songy cadence used when speaking to a baby, it does work just as well on dogs. You probably have seen it. And the dogs' brains responded more when the speakers were women as opposed to men. The researchers say when we use a higher-pitched sing-songy voice to talk to our dogs, they're more likely to pay attention to us and to want to spend time with us. And just like with babies, puppy speak improves communication between dogs and their owners, and it strengthens the bond. There you have it.

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3: Brunson holding it just across midcourt, defended by Vassell. 8 to shoot, right wing, crossover, right elbow, step back, pump fake, leans in, throws it up, and he knocked it down! Jalen Brunson, a ridiculous shot! And the Knicks have a 6-point lead, 38 seconds to go!
2: You heard it all on the Knicks Radio Network. Brunson ended with 30 points despite struggling in the first half as the Knicks stole game one from the Spurs, coming out on top 105-95. Victor Wembanyama was 6 of 21 from the field and ended with 26 points and 12 rebounds. In baseball, the Dodgers shut out the Diamondbacks 7-0 behind Shohei Ohtani, who pitched 6 scoreless innings, had 7 strikeouts, while also recording 3 hits at the plate. His ERA is now .74. The Guardians edged the Yankees 5-4, and the A's held on 5-4 against the Cubs in 10 innings.
4: Hey, check it out. It doesn't matter if you're not exactly Van Gogh. Doing something artistic, it will improve your mood mightily. Whether it's painting, drawing, sculpting, or even decoupage or knitting, doing anything artistic can pull you out of a bad mood. This is according to research from Northern Arizona University. In their study, when people created art, even if they didn't consider themselves artistic, they felt happier. They felt less stressed. It's because art distracts you from negative thinking, and the repetitive movement involved triggers a relaxation response.
5: Intelligence for your life.
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Alan Jackson, Kenny Chesney, Brooks and Dunn, they all play here. 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

0: Log Country is W267CO Sparta and WBOG Toma.
1: President Trump says the U.S. hit Iran hard with strikes recently, but still believes a deal can be reached soon. Mark Mayfield has the update.
2: The president spoke from the Oval Office.
3: The negotiation itself has gone very well, actually.
2: Trump said the U.S. could wipe out Iran pretty quickly if he chooses to do so, but he doesn't want any more people to die. The president said if Iran signs an agreement, they will not have a nuclear weapon. It all comes after the two countries exchanged missile fire over the Persian Gulf earlier on Wednesday. I'm Mark Mayfield.
1: Meanwhile, the House passed a measure Wednesday aimed at limiting President Trump's Iran war powers. That resolution passed 215 to 208, with four Republicans voting yes alongside all Democrats. One person is dead and three others hurt after a shooting at a high school graduation ceremony in Fairfield, California. It happened on Wednesday night outside of Fairfield High School. The ceremony was actually for a continuation school called Semyero High School. Witnesses heard shots after the ceremony ended as people were in the parking lot taking pictures. It's not clear if a suspect's been caught or identified. Fairfield is halfway between San Francisco and Sacramento. Results are still coming in after six states held primary elections on Tuesday. In California, the races for governor and Los Angeles mayor are still up in the air. Democrats Javier Becerra and Tom Steyer, along with Republican Steve Hilton, are vying for two spots in November's general election for governor. Meanwhile, reality TV star Spencer Pratt is close to securing a spot on November's ballot to go up against incumbent mayor Karen Bass. Hollywood star Shia LaBeouf, who was arrested during Mardi Gras for a fight in New Orleans, has pleaded guilty to battery. Court records show the judge sentenced the Transformers actor to 2 years probation. The victim in that fight, through his lawyers, asked prosecutors to pursue hate crime charges. He claimed LaBeouf had called him homophobic slurs. That was not considered by the court. I'm Tammy Trujillo.
4: Man, I love this place. I've been surfing here since I was a kid. Now, seeing my grandson out on the water, it means everything to me. Watching him and taking in the blue waves, the sea breeze, the blurry horizon.
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1: John Tesh with you. Intelligence for your life. Are you like me? Do you just need to calm down a little bit? So what is the fastest way to calm down when you and I are feeling anxious? We now know. Scientists say it is, quote, breath-focused meditation. We've talked about breathing, deep breathing. We've talked about meditation. Let's combine them. Mark Krasnow is a biochemistry professor at Stanford. In his research, he's discovered why deep breathing is so effective. It's because the nerves in the brain that control breathing have a direct connection to the arousal center of the brain. That's the part that tells your brain and body there's an emergency. It sets off alarm bells, anxiety alarm bells. Deep breathing, that will always dial down that response. It puts the brain on an even keel and helps maintain a sense of calm.
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1: 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And experts say doom swiping may be to blame. We'll talk about this one next.

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3: Brunson holding it just across midcourt, defended by Vassell. Eight to shoot, right wing, crossover, right elbow, step back, pump fake, leans in, throws it up, and he knocked it down! Jalen Brunson, a ridiculous shot! And the Knicks have a six-point lead, 38 seconds to go.
2: You heard it all on the Knicks Radio Network. Brunson ended with 30 points despite struggling in the first half as the Knicks stole game one from the Spurs, coming out on top 105-95. Victor Wembanyama was 6 of 21 from the field and ended with 26 points and 12 rebounds. In baseball, the Dodgers shut out the Diamondbacks 7-0 behind Shohei Ohtani, who pitched six scoreless innings, had seven strikeouts, while also recording three hits at the plate. His ERA is now 0.74. The Guardians edged the Yankees 5-4, and the A's held on 5-4 against the Cubs in 10 innings.
4: Time for some dating intelligence, and if you've ever opened a dating app feeling hopeful, only to end up feeling rejected, exhausted, or just plain depressed, well, you're definitely not alone. And now there's a name for this: doom swiping. It's basically doom scrolling, but for dating. And researchers say the apps are designed to keep you stuck in that cycle. A study out of Lancaster University found many swipe-based dating apps work a lot like casinos. Users get just enough reward to keep coming back, like a match, a compliment, or a message. But people rarely get enough satisfaction to leave the app for good. That's because dating apps are businesses. The longer you stay single and searching, the more money they make. So it's no surprise that a recent Forbes survey found nearly 80% of dating app users report burnout, serious burnout. Therapists say endless swiping and ghosting and superficial chatting leaves people emotionally drained. And one study found users spent only about 2 seconds looking at a profile photo before deciding yes or no, before swiping left or right. So if swiping feels more draining than exciting, it's time to log off, say the experts, the psychotherapists, because more singles are now looking for love the old-fashioned way, in real life.
5: Intelligence for Your Life with John Tesh.
4: And coming up, no matter what your career goals are, experts say there are some essential work skills that employers will be seeking for years to come. So we have a list of must-have courses experts say everybody should take because they teach skills that will be in demand very soon.

Rascal Flatts, Tim McGraw, the Judds, and Toby Keith. They all play here. 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
1: President Trump says the U.S. hit Iran hard with strikes recently, but still believes a deal can be reached soon. Mark Mayfield has the update.
2: The president spoke from the Oval Office.
3: The negotiation itself has gone very well, actually.
2: Trump said the U.S. could wipe out Iran pretty quickly if he chooses to do so, but he doesn't want any more people to die. The president said if Iran signs an agreement, they will not have a nuclear weapon. It all comes after the two countries exchanged missile fire over the Persian Gulf earlier on Wednesday. I'm Mark Mayfield.
1: Meanwhile, the House passed a measure Wednesday aimed at limiting President Trump's Iran war powers. That resolution passed 215 to 208, with four Republicans voting yes alongside all Democrats. One person is dead and three others hurt after a shooting at a high school graduation ceremony in Fairfield, California. It happened on Wednesday night outside of Fairfield High School. The ceremony was actually for a continuation school called Semyero High School. Witnesses heard shots after the ceremony ended as people were in the parking lot taking pictures. It's not clear if a suspect's been caught or identified. Fairfield is halfway between San Francisco and Sacramento. Results are still coming in after six states held primary elections on Tuesday. In California, the races for governor and Los Angeles mayor are still up in the air. Democrats Javier Becerra and Tom Steyer, along with Republican Steve Hilton, are vying for two spots in November's general election for governor. Meanwhile, reality TV star Spencer Pratt is close to securing a spot on November's ballot to go up against incumbent mayor Karen Bass. Hollywood star Shia LaBeouf, who was arrested during Mardi Gras for a fight in New Orleans, has pleaded guilty to battery. Court records show the judge sentenced the Transformers actor to 2 years probation. The victim in that fight, through his lawyers, asked prosecutors to pursue hate crime charges. He claimed LaBeouf had called him homophobic slurs. That was not considered by the court. I'm Tammy Trujillo.
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9: All right, my intelligent friends, if you're looking for a new job or you want to switch careers, experts say there are some essential work skills that employers are looking for now and will be seeking for years to come. The list comes from the career matchmaking site Velvet Jobs, and most colleges and adult ed schools have courses in these must-have skills. In a moment, I'll tell you which online courses I take and the platforms I use. So first of all, marketing and branding skills you're going to want to study. The thinking is that just about every company has a website and social media presence these days. If you know what it takes to help a company generate more likes and followers, it often translates into more opportunities for your advancement. Amen to this. I actually do take courses like this on Udemy and Teachable. Very valuable. Also, consider taking a statistics course, because the more technology improves, the more data becomes available for companies to collect and analyze. And researchers say the people who can make sense of all that data are invaluable to businesses, so they know how to allocate their money and time. It can be a very basic

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2: Make that 12 in a row for the Knicks.
3: Brunson holding it just across midcourt, defended by Vassell. Eight to shoot, right wing, crossover, right elbow, step back, pump fake, leans in, throws it up, and he knocked it down. Jalen Brunson, a ridiculous shot. And the Knicks have a six-point lead, 38 seconds to go.
2: You heard it all on the Knicks Radio Network. Brunson ended with 30 points despite struggling in the first half as the Knicks stole game one from the Spurs, coming out on top 105-95. Victor Wembanyama was 6 of 21 from the field and ended with 26 points and 12 rebounds. In baseball, the Dodgers shut out the Diamondbacks 7-0 behind Shohei Ohtani, who pitched six scoreless innings, had seven strikeouts, while also recording three hits at the plate. His ERA is now 0.74. The Guardians edged the Yankees 5-4, and the A's held on 5-4 against the Cubs in 10 innings.

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1: The Trump administration is considering a move to reimpose tariffs on some of the nation's top trading partners. It follows findings from an investigation by the U.S. Trade Representative's office into 60 trading partners over their failure to impose and enforce laws to prohibit goods made with forced labor. The report recommended a 10% duty on Canada, Ecuador, the European Union, Indonesia, Mexico, and Pakistan. According to the report, the other 44 countries investigated in the probe are set to face a 12.5% tariff rate. President Trump says the U.S. hit Iran hard with strikes recently, but believes a deal can be reached soon.
2: The negotiation itself has gone very well, actually. Very well.
1: Speaking from the Oval Office, Trump said the U.S. could wipe out Iran pretty quickly if he chooses to do so, but he doesn't want any more people to die. The president said if Iran signs an agreement, they will not have a nuclear weapon. It all comes after the two countries exchanged missile fire over the Persian Gulf yesterday. President Trump is lamenting the apparent end of the so-called anti-weaponization fund. Lisa Carton reports.
2: The weaponization fund was a beautiful thing. It was something I didn't make it, but I heard that. I thought that was the greatest thing.
3: The $1.7 billion fund was established by the Justice Department to reimburse people who suffered weaponization and lawfare under the Biden administration. It was halted by the courts. There were reports that some of the people who participated in the January 6th Capitol riots would be getting money from the fund. On Wednesday, Trump said people came to his January 6th rally with love, and since then they've been abused, leading some to commit suicide. I'm Lisa Carton.
1: And the Knicks stunned the Spurs to tip off the NBA Finals. The team erased a 14-point deficit to secure a 105-95 comeback win in Game 1 from San Antonio. Jalen Brunson led all scorers with 30 points on 12 of 31 shooting. Game 2 tips off from the Lone Star State on Friday. I'm Mark Mayfield.
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Man, I feel like a woman. Shania Twain, not me. I'm a guy. The early bird, Robin John, good morning. Welcome to our first Thursday of June. I'm a little bit early. A whippoorwill woke me up this morning, so I came in now.

Charlie Pride. 1971, his eighth number one. He had 29, you know. 29 career number ones. But Kiss an Angel Good Morning was his biggest hit, won a Grammy for it, and it all happened in 1971. Log Country 101.3, again, good morning. Welcome to Thursday. We've got some mild temperatures, 60 degrees at Fort McCoy right now. Hope Field Air National Guard Base in Camp Douglas, where they have the military aircraft exercise continuing. They've got 58

0: Tracy Byrd, Hold in Heaven on Bog Country 101.3. Again, good morning and welcome. Thursday, the 4th of June, and it looks like we could get some rain late today. In fact, late afternoon, early evening. We need it, too. It's pretty dry out. We'll get more of the forecast, and that could continue into tonight and tomorrow and possibly tomorrow night. But the Saturday and Sunday looks dry. So we'll see what happens. Forecast details on the way. So is Joe Nichols on a Bog Country Thursday morning, 101.3.
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5: Brunson holding it just across midcourt, defended by Vassell. 8 to shoot, right wing, crossover, right elbow, step back, pump fake, leans in, throws it up, and he knocked it down! Jalen Brunson, a ridiculous shot! And the Knicks have a 6-point lead, 38 seconds to go.
4: You heard it all on the Knicks Radio Network. Brunson ended with 30 points despite struggling in the first half as the Knicks stole game one from the Spurs, coming out on top 105-95. Victor Wembanyama was 6 of 21 from the field and ended with 26 points and 12 rebounds. In baseball, the Dodgers shut out the Diamondbacks 7-0 behind Shohei Ohtani, who pitched 6 scoreless innings, had 7 strikeouts, while also recording 3 hits at the plate. His ERA is now .74. The Guardians edged the Yankees 5-4, and the A's held on 5-4 against the Cubs in 10 innings.
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7: Late day showers likely, possibly a thunderstorm today. Highs in the mid-80s. South winds 5 to 10, gusting to 20. Tonight, showers and thunderstorms likely, 62. Tomorrow, a good chance of showers and thunderstorms, 85. Tomorrow night, a good chance of showers and thunderstorms, 62. Saturday, sunny, 89. Sunday, sunny, 90.

Alabama. You don't know why. I'm in a hurry. Don't know why. 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Maybe it's because you want to get everything done before the weekend, and you only have a day and a half to do it. Well, do you take off Friday afternoon, or is it Friday night? Or maybe today is the last day of your work week. Anyway you do it, it's going to be a nice-looking weekend. Our 6 o'clock news is here in just under 7 minutes. 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
1: The House has passed a measure aimed at limiting President Trump's Iran war powers. The resolution passed 215-208 with four Republicans voting yes alongside all Democrats. The measure directs a president to remove U.S. forces from conflict with Iran unless Congress votes to declare war or authorizes military force. President Trump is lamenting the apparent end of the so-called anti-weaponization fund. More from Lisa Carton.
2: The weaponization fund was a beautiful thing. It was something I heard that. I thought that was the greatest thing.
3: The $1.7 billion fund was established by the Justice Department to reimburse people who suffered weaponization and lawfare under the Biden administration. It was halted by the courts. There were reports that some of the people who participated in the January 6th Capitol riots would be getting money from the fund. On Wednesday, Trump said people came to his January 6th rally with love, and since then they've been abused, leading some to commit suicide. I'm Lisa Carton.
1: One person is dead and at least three others are hurt after a shooting at a high school graduation ceremony in Fairfield, California. The latest from Mark Mayfield.
4: It happened on Wednesday night outside of Fairfield High School. The ceremony was actually for a continuation school called Sem Yito High School. Witnesses heard shots after the ceremony ended as people were in the parking lot taking pictures. It's not clear if a suspect has been caught or identified. Fairfield is located next to Interstate 80, halfway between San Francisco and Sacramento. I'm Mark Mayfield.
1: A flesh-eating screw worm has been confirmed in the U.S. The parasite burrows into the flesh of living animals and was eradicated in the U.S. about 60 years ago. On Wednesday, the USDA said a screw worm had been detected in a three-week-old calf in South Texas. Stock futures are mixed before the opening bell. I'm Michael Kastner.
5: The lacrosse man charged with killing then hiding his roommate's corpse in a lacrosse Southside trailer park in August of 2024 was found mentally ill and not competent to stand trial, but likely to regain competency. Will have another competency hearing today. Because 57-year-old John Stumlin is likely to regain competency, a preliminary hearing has been scheduled for a week from Monday. Stumlin has no previous criminal record. Gillette Street in La Crosse will be closed between Highway 16 and River Valley Drive in the marsh next week, Monday through Friday. The stoplights at Gillette and River Valley Drive are being worked on. Gillette is expected to reopen sometime later next week, Friday. River Valley Drive will be open through the stoplights in both directions. The French Island FedEx Shipping Center in the Village Industrial Park will permanently close August 1st. The company's shipping center and Crossroads Center across Highway 16 from Valley View Mall will remain open. A Mauston High School graduate and current Viroqua High School egg teacher was named Miss Wisconsin USA Saturday. 23-year-old Olivia Lulich grew up on a farm near Linden Station. She was a finalist for Alice in Dairyland a year ago in the state's Miss Wisconsin Teen USA in 2020. Juneau County's Children, Youth, and Family Services Supervisor Corey Burrows earned a 2026 State Children and Families Department Putting Families First Award earlier this spring. The number of county children in foster care has dropped from 50 in 2016 to 17 now. Burrows says a recent state administrative change has helped tremendously.
6: We're able to do things like extermination, helping families stay in a hotel if they need to, helping pay for childcare, helping send kids to respite care providers, which is something we always need more of, respite care providers. But it's just a place for kids to go for a day or two while their parents do the things they need to do to get healthy again. And having that prevents kids from going into foster care.
5: Burrow says they also work closely with United Methodist Church on a program called Kids for Keeps that provides immediate tangible items for families like diapers, wipes, food, gas, and rent, lifting the overload from families so they can get back to parenting. And now you're up to date. Craig Otto, Magnum Media News.
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5: Late day showers likely, possibly a thunderstorm today. Highs in the mid-80s. South winds 5 to 10, gusting to 20. Tonight, showers and thunderstorms likely, 62. Tomorrow, a good chance of showers and thunderstorms, 85. Tomorrow night, a good chance of showers and thunderstorms, 62. Saturday, sunny, 89. Sunday, sunny, 90.

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Take me away to June Dairy Days in West Salem. Kicks off tomorrow. 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We'll give you more info on that in just a few minutes right here.

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We'll get more on the rain in the forecast shortly.

0: 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So is Rodney Atkins, Bog Country 101.3.
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5: Brunson holding it just across midcourt, defended by Vassell. 8 to shoot, right wing, crossover, right elbow, step back, pump fake, leans in, throws it up, and he knocked it down! Jalen Brunson, a ridiculous shot! And the Knicks have a 6-point lead, 38 seconds to go.
4: You heard it all on the Knicks Radio Network. Brunson ended with 30 points despite struggling in the first half as the Knicks stole game one from the Spurs, coming out on top 105-95. Victor Wembanyama was 6 of 21 from the field and ended with 26 points and 12 rebounds. In baseball, the Dodgers shut out the Diamondbacks 7-0 behind Shohei Ohtani, who pitched 6 scoreless innings, had 7 strikeouts, while also recording 3 hits at the plate. His ERA is now .74. The Guardians edged the Yankees 5-4, and the A's held on 5-4 against the Cubs in 10 innings.
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10: Late day showers likely, possibly a thunderstorm today. Highs in the mid-80s, south winds 5 to 10, gusting to 20. Tonight, showers and thunderstorms likely, 62. Tomorrow, a good chance of showers and thunderstorms, 85. Tomorrow night, a good chance of showers and thunderstorms, 62. Saturday, sunny, 89. Sunday, sunny, 90.

0: Kenny Chesney. You had me from Hello. Bog Country 101.3. Hello. Good morning. I'm the early bird, Robin John. Weekday mornings from 5 to 9. In fact, I just realized going on my 7th year here. 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WBOG, named after the Wisconsin state fruits bed. Now, the cranberry bog. All right, got that straight. Ronnie Millsap coming up next. Craig Otto's got a sneak peek of the news he's working on for 7 o'clock first.
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4: 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The lacrosse man charged with killing, then hiding his roommate's corpse in a lacrosse Southside trailer park in August of 2024, was found mentally ill and not competent to stand trial, but likely to regain competency. We'll have another competency hearing today. Because 57-year-old John Stumlin is likely to regain competency, a preliminary hearing has been scheduled for a week from Monday. Stumlin has no previous criminal record. Gillette Street in La Crosse will be closed between Highway 16 and River Valley Drive in the March next week, Monday through Friday. The stoplights at Gillette and River Valley Drive are being worked on. Gillette is expected to reopen sometime later next week, Friday. River Valley Drive will be open through the stoplights in both directions. The French Island FedEx Shipping Center in the Village Industrial Park will permanently close August 1st. 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

Shania, Love Gets Me Every Time. Bog Country 101.3. I saw a couple of convertibles yesterday. Late today, you may want to put that top up. We've got some rain moving in. Sure nice to see it, though. And it was an old Pontiac convertible. Red.

The devil went down to Georgia. He was looking for a soul to steal. He was in a bind because he was way behind and he was willing to make a deal. When he came across this young man sawing on a fiddle and playing it hot, and the devil jumped up on a hickory stump and said, "Boy, let me tell you what. I guess you didn't know it, but I'm a fiddle player too. And if you'd care to take a dare, I'll make a bet with you. Now you play pretty good fiddle, boy, but give the devil his due. I bet a fiddle of gold against your soul, cause I think I'm better than you." The boy said, "My name's Johnny, and it might be a sin, but I'll take your bet, you're gonna regret

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And he pulled the bow across the strings and it made an evil hiss. And then a band of demons.

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Johnny said, "Devil, just come on back if you ever want to try again. 'Cause I told you once, you son of a gun,

0: Hog Country is W267CO Sparta and WBOG Toma.
1: One person is dead, three others are hurt after a shooting in the parking lot of a California high school following a graduation ceremony. Fairfield, California police have not announced any arrests and say the investigation is ongoing.
2: There were three victims with gunshot wounds, ages 11, 20, and 25. And there was one additional victim, an 18-year-old, who did succumb to their injuries sustained during this incident.
1: It happened Wednesday night as Fairfield High School was being used as a graduation ceremony site for Semyeto High School. President Trump wants to boost the coal industry with $700 million in federal support. He's expected to make the announcement from the Oval Office this afternoon that he's invoking the Cold War Era Defense Production Act. That's a law that gives the president authority to support private production considered vital to national security. The House has passed a measure aimed at limiting President Trump's Iran war powers.
3: On this vote, the yeas are 215 and the nays are 208. The concurrent resolution is adopted.
1: The resolution passed Wednesday with four Republicans voting yes alongside all Democrats. Those four GOP reps were Thomas Massie of Kentucky,

0: Brian Fitzpatrick of Pennsylvania, Tom Barrett of Michigan, and Ohio's Warren Davidson. The measure directs the president to remove U.S. forces from conflict with Iran unless Congress votes to declare war or authorizes military force. President Trump says he will nominate Acting Attorney General Todd Blanche to serve in the role permanently.
1: He's Acting Attorney General. Tomorrow I'm instructing Dan and everybody else that's involved in that very complicated process, which is going to go, I think, very quickly, that we are going to make him permanent Attorney General.
0: Trump announced the decision during a private White House event Wednesday night. I'm Michael Kastner.
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3: The lacrosse man charged with killing then hiding his roommate's corpse in a lacrosse Southside trailer park in August of 2024 was found mentally ill and not competent to stand trial, but likely to regain competency. We'll have another competency hearing today. Because 57-year-old John Stumlin is likely to regain competency, a preliminary hearing has been scheduled for a week from Monday. Stumlin has no previous criminal record. Gillette Street in La Crosse will be closed between Highway 16 and River Valley Drive in the marsh next week, Monday through Friday. The stoplights at Gillette and River Valley Drive are being worked on. Gillette is expected to reopen sometime later next week, Friday. River Valley Drive will be open through the stoplights in both directions. The French Island FedEx Shipping Center in the Village Industrial Park will permanently close August 1st. The company shipping center and Crossroads Center across Highway 16 from Valley View Mall will remain open. A Monroe County board vote could be coming as soon as next month on having a November advisory referendum on building a $41 million consolidated office building, kitty corner from the southwest corner of the county jail. The referendum can only be advisory and not binding, according to state statutes, according to County Administrator Tina Osterberg. Property tax cost would be $33 a year for 20 years for the owner of a $200,000 home. Succession plans will be discussed and applications to replace Osterberg will be reviewed by the County Administration and Personnel Committee next week, Tuesday and Thursday. Osterberg is stepping down as administrator July 1st after 7.5 years to spend more time with family. An Austin, Texas man charged in April of last year with child enticement and two other child sex-related felonies after having sex with a 16-year-old girl at a Sparta hotel was sentenced to 6 years in prison yesterday. 32-year-old Eric Alberto will also be on probation for 6 years after he is released. Nine other felonies were dropped in a plea deal but considered in sentencing. The two met while playing Minecraft. Juneau County's Children, Youth, and Family Services Supervisor Corey Burrows earned a 2026 State Children and Families Department Putting Families First Award earlier this spring. The number of county children in foster care has dropped from 50 in 2016 to 17 now. Burrow says a recent state administrative change has helped tremendously.
4: We're able to do things like extermination, helping families stay in a hotel if they need to, helping pay for childcare, helping send kids to respite care providers, which is something we always need more of, respite care providers. But it's just a place for kids to go for a day or two while their parents do the things they need to do to get healthy again. And having that prevents kids from going into foster care.
3: Burrow says they also work closely with United Methodist Church on a program called Kids for Keeps that provides immediate tangible items for families, like diapers, wipes, food, gas, and rent, lifting the overload from families so they can get back to parenting. And now you're up to date. Craig Otto, Magnum Media News.
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Late day showers likely, possibly a thunderstorm today. Highs in the mid-80s. South winds 5 to 10, gusting to 20. Tonight, showers and thunderstorms likely, 62. Tomorrow, a good chance of showers and thunderstorms, 85. Tomorrow night, a good chance of showers and thunderstorms, 62. Saturday, sunny, 89. Sunday, sunny, 90.

Last call. Closing time. Heck, it was after closing time. Brad Paisley, We Danced. Fog Country, 101.3. Hey, we've got something special for you today. Later this morning and early afternoon, Lee Bryce talking with our own Reed Magnum. Fill you in with the details coming up.

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Reba McEntire, Bog Country 101.3. Every 2 seconds, someone in the United States needs blood. Got a blood drive today at Fort McCoy, 10:30 to 3:30. 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

0: Lee Brice. Love Like Crazy, Log Country 101.3. We've got Lee today joining Reed Magnum, middays to early afternoon. They Skyped and had some conversations, and you're going to hear snippets of it all day, well, between, I'd say, 10 and 2 o'clock. Now, Love Like Crazy did not hit the top of the charts, but it made major country music history by setting the record for the longest-running song on the charts, spending an incredible 56 weeks on it. Whose record did it break? I had to look it up. Eddie Arnold, 1948, 78 years ago, Bouquet of Roses. Remember that song? I grew up on it. It was from 1948. I didn't hear it until it was 15 years old. Bouquet of Roses. I'm sending you a big bouquet of roses. One for every time you broke my heart. That's how it starts. But it was a 62-year-old record that Lee Brice's Love Like Crazy broke. That's incredible. You could almost say it was the beginning of country music chart history. Anyway, Lee Brice and Reed Magnum today. Later this morning and early afternoon, going to hear a lot of stories. In fact, they Skyped, and I was watching one of them, the recordings, and Lee was telling Reed a story about hanging up on Garth Brooks. Garth called Lee Brice to record a song, and it's humorous, quite funny. In fact, Lee has a lot of stories to tell. So stick around later today when I get off, I'd say from 10 until 2. Lee Brice and Reed Magnum. We're going to call it Lee Brice Day today for a while on Bog Country 101.3.
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0: Available, Magnum Media Sports. The Tomah High School boys tennis doubles team of seniors Bo Rui and Sam Bannon will open today at about 3 o'clock at the Division I state tourney in Madison against two seniors from Appleton North. Rui and Bannon are 16-4. The North seniors are 20-7. The winner plays the 2 seed, a 21-4 senior and junior from Brookfield East, tomorrow at about 10 o'clock. In D2 singles, Aquinas senior Tegan Schott opens today at about 5:45 with a 9-2 Milwaukee University School senior. Schott is 21-4. The winner plays the 2 seed in tomorrow's round of 16. Also in D1 doubles, 9-4 Central senior Drake Wonderwing and freshman Ian Romano open today at about 1 o'clock against 14-10 extra qualifying seniors from Cedarburg. The winner likely plays the 13 seed in tomorrow morning's round of 32. Also in D2 singles, Viroqua junior Levi King opens today at about 5:15 against a 25-5 senior from Kohler. King is 13-5 on the season. The winner likely plays the 8 seed tomorrow morning. Arcadia sophomore Landon Jaszewski lost a 4-players-for-1-spot playoff to qualify for next Monday and Tuesday state golf tourney in Madison at sectionals at Spooner yesterday. Jaszewski was in position to make it after a front 9-1 over par 37, but fell into the playoff after a back 9-2 over 38. Jaszewski was eliminated after the first playoff hole, with 2 players advancing to the second and final playoff hole. 2 Western Wisconsin baseball teams are 2 wins away from state after regional title game wins yesterday. In D2, 17th-ranked Aquinas shut out Mosinee 8-0. Aiden David tossed a complete game one-hit shutout with 7 strikeouts and 2 walks. The hit came with 2 outs in the fourth. Aquinas plays top-seeded and 10th-ranked Wisconsin Dells Tuesday at 1 o'clock at Altoona. In D3, Viroqua won 6-4 at Omro. Ryan Kowalczyk's 2-out, 2-run single in the top of the 6th led the game winner. Colton Peterson earned the win with 2 1/3 of scoreless 1-hit relief with 3 strikeouts and 1 walk. Viroqua plays Laconia Tuesday at 10 o'clock at Muscadet. Holman and Onalaska can join them today. 18th-ranked Holman's at Middleton at 7 o'clock. Onalaska's at 15th-ranked Madison Memorial at 5 o'clock. Micah Parsons is targeting a mid-October return from ACL surgery. The Brewers were shut out 1-0 by Logan Webb and the Giants last night. The Brewers' lone hit was a Bryce Terang 1-out single in the 7th. Webb was perfect through 5. Brewers had the tying run at 3rd with 1 out in the 9th and that 2nd with 1 out in the 8th. The series finale is today at 1:10. Coleman Crow and former Brewer Adrian Hauser. Craig Otto, Magnum Media Sports.
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1: The House has passed a measure aimed at limiting President Trump's Iran war powers. Mark Mayfield with details.
2: The resolution passed 215 to 208 on Wednesday, with four Republicans voting yes alongside all Democrats. Those four GOP reps were Thomas Massie of Kentucky, Ryan Fitzpatrick of Pennsylvania, Tom Barrett of Michigan, and Ohio's Warren Davidson. The measure directs the president to remove U.S. forces from conflict with Iran unless Congress votes to declare war or authorize his military force. However, it wouldn't force Trump to end hostilities, even if passed by the Senate, because there are outstanding constitutional questions. This comes after the Senate passed a separate war powers resolution last month. I'm Mark Mayfield.
1: New Jersey Governor Mikey Sherrill says she was denied access to an ICE detention center in Newark for a second time. More from Scott Pringle.
3: Sherrill says she met with relatives this week of migrants being held at Delaney Hall, and they described to her unsafe and inhumane conditions inside. This comes right after New Jersey filed a lawsuit this week seeking full access to the facility for health inspections. Homeland Security Secretary Mark Wayne Mullen denies accusations of inhumane conditions and accuses protesters of attacking ICE personnel.
4: Delaney Hall, I've had officers bit, hit, scratched. We had one get threatened they were going to kill him and his family.
3: Sherrill and other New Jersey Democrats are trying to get Delaney Hall shut down. In New Jersey, I'm Scott Pringle.
1: One person is dead, three others are hurt following a shooting in the parking lot of a California high school following a graduation ceremony. Fairfield, California police have not yet announced any arrests and say the investigation is ongoing.
5: There were three victims with gunshot wounds, ages 11, 20, and 25. And there was one additional victim, an 18-year-old, who did succumb to

0: their injuries sustained during this incident.
1: It happened Wednesday night. Before the opening bell, NASDAQ and S&P 500 futures are falling. I'm Michael Kastner.
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3: The lacrosse man charged with killing then hiding his roommate's corpse in a lacrosse Southside trailer park in August of 2024 was found mentally ill and not competent to stand trial, but likely to regain competency. We'll have another competency hearing today. Because 57-year-old John Stumlin is likely to regain competency, a preliminary hearing has been scheduled for a week from Monday. Stumlin has no previous criminal record. Gillette Street in La Crosse will be closed between Highway 16 and River Valley Drive in the Marsh next week, Monday through Friday. The stoplights at Gillette and River Valley Drive are being worked on. Gillette is expected to reopen sometime later next week, Friday. River Valley Drive will be open through the stoplights in both directions. The French Island FedEx Shipping Center in the Village Industrial Park will permanently close August 1st. The company shipping center and Crossroads Center across Highway 16 from Valley View Mall will remain open. A Mauston High School graduate and current Viroqua High School egg teacher was named Miss Wisconsin USA Saturday. 23-year-old Olivia Lulich grew up on a farm near Linden Station. She was a finalist for Alice in Dairyland a year ago in the state's Miss Wisconsin Teen USA in 2020. Juneau County's Children, Youth, and Family Services Supervisor Corey Burrows earned a 2026 State Children and Families Department Putting Families First Award earlier this spring. The number of county children in foster care has dropped from 50 in 2016 to 17 now. Burroughs says a recent state administrative change has helped tremendously.
4: We're able to do things like extermination, helping families stay in a hotel if they need to, helping pay for child care, helping send kids to respite care providers, which is something we always need more of, respite care providers. But it's just a place for kids to go for a day or two while their parents do the things they need to do to get healthy again. And having that prevents kids from going into foster care.
3: Rose says they also work closely with United Methodist Church on a program called Kids for Keeps that provides immediate tangible items for families, like diapers, wipes, food, gas, and rent, lifting the overload from families so they can get back to parenting. And now you're up to date. Craig Otto, Magnum Media News.
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3: Late day showers likely, possibly a thunderstorm today. Highs in the mid-80s. South winds 5 to 10, gusting to 20. Tonight, showers and thunderstorms likely, 62. Tomorrow, a good chance of showers and thunderstorms, 85. Tomorrow night, a good chance of showers and thunderstorms, 62. Saturday, sunny, 89. Sunday, sunny, 90.

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Blessed to live in this great state of Wisconsin, a beautiful

0: Day on the way. It's in progress. Ticks, wood ticks, deer ticks, lunatics. They're everywhere, right? You know, the ticks are not insects. They're in the same class as spiders and scorpions. Brad Paisley, more on that subject.
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0: Tim McGraw, just to see you smile. Bog Country 101.3, expect a lot of smiling faces this Saturday. The Monroe County Dairy Breakfast at the Treasure Town View Dairy in Cashton. Serving from 7 to 11, opening ceremony at 8:30. Price is quite reasonable for breakfast, $5 per person, kids 6 to 10, $3, and 5 and younger, eat for free. Here's one of the catches, though, there's no parking on the farm. Parking is in the Cashton High School and Elementary School parking lots, also the Cashton Village Park, and a couple of other places in town. The bus shuttle service is running to and from the dairy breakfast from 6:30 to 11:30. They'll take you directly to the food tent on the farm and then deliver you back to your vehicle. How's that sound? And as usual with these dairy breakfasts around the state, there will be educational displays, children's activities, dairy barn viewing, equipment display, animal education area, and in Cashton, a tractor barrel train ride. I should say at the Treasure Town View Dairy in Cashton. 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For more information, look them up on Facebook, Monroe County Dairy Breakfast. That is this Saturday from 7 to 11. Bog Country 101.3. We're going to check on the weekend forecast next.
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3: If you want to reboot your brain and focus on a new goal, then just wash your hands. Researchers at the University of Toronto discovered that hand washing or even using hand sanitizer makes prior goals seem less important and new goals more important. It's because wiping away

0: dirt becomes a physical trigger for a psychological cleanse, making it easier to separate old and new ideas. For the study, people were told why eating healthy is important. Afterwards, some people cleaned their hands, and then everybody was offered either a healthy snack or a chocolate bar. The people who cleaned their hands overwhelmingly chose the chocolate because washing their hands wiped away the healthy advice. They had a clean mental slate and made a fresh decision, even though it was less healthy. So if you're trying to shift your focus, go wash your hands. You'll find it easier to move on. I'm John Tesh with today's Intelligence for Your Life Minute.
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2: Late day showers likely, possibly a thunderstorm today. Highs in the mid-80s, south winds 5 to 10, gusting to 20. Tonight, showers and thunderstorms likely, 62. Tomorrow, a good chance of showers and thunderstorms, 85. Tomorrow night, a good chance of showers and thunderstorms, 62. Saturday, sunny, 89. Sunday, sunny, 90.

0: Clint Black with his harmonica, mouth harp, a good run of bad luck, Bog Country 101.3. How does the saying go? Bad day fishing is better than a good day at work. I think that's how it is. A bad day fishing is still better than a good day, at work. Yeah. That's how. Well, it's a free fishing weekend in Wisconsin this weekend, and free state park weekend hosted by the Department of Natural Resources. State park admission fees, fishing licenses, and trail pass fees are all waived this weekend. 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
4: Craig Otto, Magnum Media Sports. The Tomah High School boys tennis doubles team of seniors Bo Rui and Sam Bannon will open today at about 3 o'clock at the Division I state tourney in Madison against two seniors from Appleton North. Rui and Bannon are 16-4. The North seniors are 20-7. The winner plays the 2-seed, a 21-4 senior and junior from Brookfield East, tomorrow at about 10 o'clock. In D2 singles, Aquinas senior Tegan Schott opens today at about 5:45 with a 9-2 Milwaukee University School senior. Schott is 21-4.

The winner plays the 2 seed in tomorrow's round of 16. Also on D1 doubles, 9-4 Central senior Drake Wunderling and freshman Ian Romano open today at about 1 o'clock against 14-10 extra qualifying seniors from Cedarburg. The winner likely plays the 13 seed in tomorrow morning's round of 32. Also in D2 singles, Viroqua junior Levi King opens today at about 5:15 against a 25-5 senior from Kohler. King is 13-5 on the season. The winner likely plays the 8 seed tomorrow morning. Arcadia sophomore Landon Jaszewski lost a 4-players-for-1-spot playoff to qualify for next Monday and Tuesday state golf tourney in Madison at sectionals at Spooner yesterday. Jaszewski was in position to make it after a front 9-1 over par 37, but fell into the playoff after a back 9-2 over 38. Jaszewski was eliminated after the first playoff hole, with 2 players advancing to the second and final playoff hole. 2 Western Wisconsin baseball teams are 2 wins away from state after regional title game wins yesterday. In D2, 17th-ranked Aquinas shut out Mosinee 8-0. Aiden David tossed a complete game one-hit shutout with 7 strikeouts and 2 walks. The hit came with 2 outs in the fourth. Aquinas plays top-seeded and 10th-ranked Wisconsin Dells Tuesday at 1 o'clock at Altoona. In D3, Viroqua won 6-4 at Omro. Ryan Kowalczyk's 2-out, 2-run single on the top of the 6th led the game winner. Colton Peterson earned the win with 2 1/3 of scoreless 1-hit relief with 3 strikeouts and 1 walk. Viroqua plays Laconia Tuesday at 10 o'clock at Muscadet. Holman and Onalaska can join them today. 18th-ranked Holman's at Middleton at 7 o'clock. Onalaska's at 15th-ranked Madison Memorial at 5 o'clock. Micah Parsons is targeting a mid-October return from ACL surgery. The Brewers were shut out 1-0 by Logan Webb and the Giants last night. The Brewers' lone hit was a Bryce Terang 1-out single in the 7th. Webb was perfect through 5. The Brewers had the tying run at 3rd with 1 out in the 9th and that 2nd with 1 out in the 8th. The series finale is today at 1:10. Coleman Crowe and former Brewer Adrian Hauser. Craig Otto, Magnum Media Sports.

Dog Country 101.3. The Brewers last night, heartbreaking loss, 1-0. In fact, they were no hit again. That happened earlier this week, but they won that game. They were no hit, I think, into the seventh inning. And they had Christian Yelich on third base in the bottom of the ninth, but we couldn't get him in. So they lose 1-0. Good news, they still hold a 5.5 game lead over St. Louis, who won last night. But Pittsburgh, the Cubs, and Cincinnati all lost. They're 5.5, 6.5, and 7 games behind the Brewers. In the Central Division, the only division in baseball where every team has a winning record. Now, I want to share something with you. Can you hear that? It's a whippoorwill. Yeah, and that was my alarm clock this morning. And yesterday morning. And the day before. I thought, I got to record it. It wasn't as close as it was previous mornings, but it brings back memories of summer. Playing outside all day and going home, hearing the whippoorwill, it was wash your feet, take a bath. I'm Robin John. Let's get in here for our first Friday of June tomorrow morning. Thanks for listening to Bog Country.

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3: 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Photos will be posted to our Facebook page on June 18th, with voting through June 24th. 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
4: The lacrosse man charged with killing then hiding his roommate's corpse in a lacrosse Southside trailer park in August of 2024 was found mentally ill and not competent to stand trial, but likely to regain competency. We'll have another competency hearing today. Because 57-year-old John Stumlin is likely to regain competency, a preliminary hearing has been scheduled for a week from Monday. Stumlin has no previous criminal record. Gillette Street in La Crosse will be closed between Highway 16 and River Valley Drive in the Marsh next week, Monday through Friday. The stoplights at Gillette and River Valley Drive are being worked on. Gillette is expected to reopen sometime later next week, Friday. River Valley Drive will be open through the stoplights in both directions. The French Island FedEx Shipping Center in the Village Industrial Park will permanently close August 1st. The company's shipping center and Crossroads Center across Highway 16 from Valley View Mall will remain open. A Monroe County board vote could be coming as soon as next month on having a November advisory referendum on building a $41 million consolidated office building, kitty corner from the southwest corner of the county jail. The referendum can only be advisory and not binding, according to state statutes, according to County Administrator Tina Osterberg. Property tax cost would be $33 a year for 20 years for the owner of a $200,000 home. Succession plans will be discussed and applications to replace Osterberg will be reviewed by the County Administration and Personnel Committee next week, Tuesday and Thursday. Osterberg is stepping down as administrator July 1st after 7

0: half years to spend more time with family. An Austin, Texas man charged in April of last year with child enticement and two other child sex-related felonies after having sex with a 16-year-old girl at a Sparta hotel was sentenced to 6 years in prison yesterday. 32-year-old Eric Alberto will also be on probation for 6 years after he is released. Nine other felonies were dropped in a plea deal but considered in sentencing. The two met while playing Minecraft. Juneau County's Children, Youth, and Family Services Supervisor Corey Burrows earned a 2026 State Children and Families Department Putting Families First Award earlier this spring. The number of county children in foster care has dropped from 50 in 2016 to 17 now. Burrows says a recent state administrative change has helped tremendously.
1: We're able to do things like extermination, helping families stay in a hotel if they need to, helping pay for childcare, helping send kids to respite care providers, which is something we always need more of, respite care providers. But it's just a place for kids to go for a day or two while their parents do the things they need to do to get healthy again. And having that prevents kids from going into foster care.
0: Burrow says they also work closely with United Methodist Church on a program called Kids for Keeps that provides immediate tangible items for families, like diapers, wipes, food, gas, and rent, lifting the overload from families so they can get back to parenting. And now you're up to date. Craig Otto, Magnum Media News.
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0: Late day showers likely, possibly a thunderstorm today. Highs in the mid-80s. South winds 5 to 10, gusting to 20. Tonight, showers and thunderstorms likely, 62. Tomorrow, a good chance of showers and thunderstorms, 85. Tomorrow night, a good chance of showers and thunderstorms, 62. Saturday, sunny, 89. Sunday, sunny, 90.

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1: Songwriting is such a fascinating thing. When people ask me about like Nashville, I tell them people don't realize like it is the songwriters that they're the straw that stirs the drink. When you're doing a song, when you're working on a song, whether it's by yourself or with some other guys or gals, do you have a sense of when you guys are writing, you have something special? Or for you, I've heard other artists say, we really never know. How do you view that?
2: I mean, I think there's always a kind of I know kind of a deal. You know, I have a feeling at least that this song's got a factor to it. You know what I mean? Sometimes it's, this song is really going to be kind of a hit factor song, or man, this song is just going to be one that if it can crack through, it will be the biggest thing ever. Now, if it doesn't crack through, nobody will ever hear it. But it doesn't matter, because if the song's really special, if you're a real songwriter, sometimes you don't really care. Like, you're writing it because you're a songwriter, because you love to do it, you know? And so obviously we want it to have a home, you know, whether it's, say, I record it or another artist records it. We want that. We want ears to hear it all over the world. But there's something about being a songwriter. You just got to write the song. Like, you can't not do it. You know, if you get an idea and it's like all over you. I remember I was like 10, 11, 12, 14, 15 years old. And I'd be on the way to school, or like we need to be running out the door to go to church or something. And I'd be like, sorry, I can't go. I got this song idea. And I'm like in the bathroom writing a song. So you write songs, you know, obviously for the things that you think you write songs for, but really you write them for yourself. You just got to get them out of you.
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4: Late day showers likely, possibly a thunderstorm today. Highs in the mid-80s. South winds 5 to 10, gusting to 20. Tonight, showers and thunderstorms likely, 62. Tomorrow, a good chance of showers and thunderstorms, 85. Tomorrow night, a good chance of showers and thunderstorms, 62. Saturday, sunny, 89. Sunday, sunny, 90.

0: This is a Reed and Chelsea exclusive interview with Lee Bryce.
1: It's like an itch that has to be scratched.
2: Yeah, even if it's honestly in a write and a co-write sometimes, a lot of times I'll go, guys, listen, I know for a fact this isn't right. The idea, say I'm about to come up with or like send to somebody, like if we're writing a song, but I got to get out of my head so I can move to the next thought, you know, and I'll just say it, even if I know it's not right. I need to get this crap idea out of my head so that I can move on.
1: Do you know, if it's not for you, do you have an artist, a voice, a style in mind when you're writing a song? How quickly, if at all, when does that come to you?
2: Well, I mean, you know, I can kind of do that just because I'm a very, I've listened to all kind of music my whole life. You know, I mean, my mama's music was different than my daddy's music. And then they both listened to gospel. And then they both had their pop stars or their country stars or their whatever growing up. I had the same thing. You know, everything from John Mayer to Coldplay to, you know, Bone Thugs and Harmony to Tupac to, you know, to Brian McKnight and Boyz II Men, you know, right back around to Alabama and Kenny Rogers and, you know, Garth Brooks and, and so I've got a huge array of music that I listen to. And so, and then obviously the country music artist that I grew up listening to. So when I'm writing a song, it at least has a feel. Like say it feels like Kenny Chesney, right? And I grew up listening to Chesney or McGraw. Like, man, this is a Chesney type of thing. And so a lot of times I'll go down that road, not necessarily pitch it to him, which, I mean, I do pitch stuff to him, you know, but sure. But if it's down that road, it gives me sort

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We're on a first name basis. The 80s, 90s, and early 2000s play here. 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
5: Brunson holding it just across midcourt, defended by Vassell. 8 to shoot, right wing, crossover, right elbow, step back, pump fake, leans in, throws it up, and he knocked it down! Jalen Brunson, a ridiculous shot! And the Knicks have a 6-point lead, 38 seconds to go.
4: You heard it all on the Knicks Radio Network. Brunson ended with 30 points despite struggling in the first half as the Knicks stole game one from the Spurs, coming out on top 105-95. Victor Wembanyama was 6 of 21 from the field and ended with 26 points and 12 rebounds. In baseball, the Dodgers shut out the Diamondbacks 7-0 behind Shohei Ohtani, who pitched 6 scoreless innings, had 7 strikeouts, while also recording 3 hits at the plate. His ERA is now .74. The Guardians edged the Yankees 5-4, and the A's held on 5-4 against the Cubs in 10 innings.
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1: You're like, all right, Chesney would do this because we're already on this road, kind of going down this road. Say it's a whatever, Blue Chair or Beach song, you know, or Barefooted, you know, whatever it may be, you know. It'll go, well, let's go down that road because that road might not end it with Chesney. There might be a new artist that's out that wants to go down that road. That might be a song that I want to record on, because my records are very diverse. You know, they'll go from that, from a Chesney song to a Tupac song. You know, who knows? You know what I mean? But yeah, I kind of know that. And I have actually gone for some rights before, like legitimately said, man, we want to, you know, McGraw's looking right now. He's looking hard. He's about to record in a month. Let's record some, or Aldean, or, you know, or for myself, really, you know, do the same thing. But a lot of times I'll hear it with another artist, but it's not necessarily a pitch. It's just kind of like stay down that lane because those lanes are pretty clear.
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0: and WBOG Toma.
1: A measure to limit President Trump's Iran war powers has passed the House. The resolution passed 215 to 208 on Wednesday, with four Republicans voting yes alongside all Democrats. The measure directs the president to remove U.S. forces from conflict with Iran unless Congress votes to declare war or authorizes military force. President Trump says the U.S. hit Iran hard with strikes recently. Richard Engel reports Trump told reporters yesterday the U.S. could, in his words, wipe out Iran pretty quickly if he chooses to do so, but he doesn't want any more people to die.
2: President Trump in the Oval yesterday said a deal with Iran could come soon and downplayed Iran's continued control of the Strait of Hormuz, which was open before the war.
3: The negotiation itself has gone very well, actually.
1: Iran has been insisting Israel must stop launching strikes in Lebanon before a peace deal can be finalized. And now Israel and Lebanon have reached a ceasefire agreement. In a joint statement released by the U.S., the governments of both countries said they agreed to implement the ceasefire as long as the militant group Hezbollah stops firing as well. The investigation is continuing following a deadly shooting in a California school parking lot. Fairfield, California Police Public Information Officer Michelle Balea says it happened Wednesday night.
4: Fairfield police were dispatched to a shooting in the parking lot of Fairfield High School around the time of a Semietto graduation. We do know that there are four victims of gunshot wounds. One is deceased and three others are receiving treatment at local hospitals.
1: Balea says the person killed was 18 years old. One of the other gunshot victims is just 11. The others are in their 20s. So far, no arrests have been made. I'm Michael Kastner.
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8: Sunny this afternoon, a slight chance of showers and thunderstorms, temperatures in the low 80s, south winds 5 to 10, gusting to 20. Tonight, showers and thunderstorms likely, 63. Tomorrow, a good chance of afternoon showers and thunderstorms, 84. Tomorrow night, a good chance of showers and thunderstorms, 62. Saturday, sunny, 89. Sunday, sunny, 90.

0: buddy. 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
1: Well, I was going to an airport, and I put my backpack on the little basket thing that's about to go through the, and it was early. It was like 5:30 in the morning, and I'd been up till 2 working. And I just didn't want to answer my phone. But my phone is ringing as I'm about to go through security. And I answered the phone. And, you know, it was, hello, hello, hello. Hey, Lee, this is Garth. And I went, Garth who? Like, I've never heard of another Garth other than, like, Dumb and Dumber or something. But I was like, Garth, dude. He said, it was Garth Brooks. And Lee, I said, Garth, I got to hang up. I'm so sorry. Like my hero, right? So I had to hang up on Garth, put my phone in the basket, let it go through the metal detector thing. And then I picked it up on. And I will say, I don't understand why I did it to this day. But I remember just as soon as I hung up the phone, I kind of looked around the whole airport. I went, Garth Brooks just called me. You know, I mean, just yelling it out to the public. And they're going, huh? You know? So I picked up the phone on the other side and I called the number back and he goes, hey, I said, Garth, I'm so sorry I had to hang up the phone. But, you know, he goes, well, Lee, here's the deal. I heard this song you wrote and he said, I know it's very special to you and you're just starting your career out. So I will understand if, like, this is going to be one of your singles because it would be one of mine if I was you. He said, but I just wanted to know where you're at with it and would you mind if I recorded it? And he said, because I want to record it, but just so you know, I don't just want to record it. I want to record it, and I want to put it as a single. And I don't just want to put it as a single. I want to put it as a single, like, next week.
0: So he knew.
1: He said, Lee, this is going to be the song that's going to bring me back to, you know, out of retirement. I was like, he goes, I'll let you know. I'll let you hear it, you know. So that you approve of it. I said, Garth, you've sold 200 million records. I'm pretty sure you understand how to record a song. So, yeah, I just was blown away, you know. It was a special song to me, and I was going to put it out myself, but it was my literal hero calling me on the phone at 5:30 in the morning going through the airport.
0: And you hung up on him.
1: And I had to hang up on him.
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1: You don't have to get specific with names. But as a songwriter, and I want to ask you about, you know, you as an artist, of course, but the songwriting just is such a fascinating element to me. Do you ever have a song where you write it, it gets cut, it's not what you thought, and you don't feel like this is really doing it justice? You know, everybody, I mean, beauty's in the eye of the beholder, but you're just like, this is not doing it justice. You know, do you have those conversations with the record company or with management? Do you kind of let an artist do what they do? Like, how does that work? Because I know these songs, I mean, they're like your babies on these things. So how do you deal with that?
2: Well, first of all, it's hard enough to record a song. Say I wrote a song for me, and I'm doing it right this second. I'm finishing a couple of songs on my album that's going to have 32 songs on it in October, okay? And I'm doing my best to record exactly what I want to hear for me, right? And so, yes, I have learned. Yes, and I've had a few songs, you know, that I got cut by other folks. But I kind of had to just accept the fact that they're going to record it how they want to record it. And because there was a couple times I was like, oh, man, you know, it didn't. They're like, you want to hear it again? I'm like, nah, I'm good. I'm going to go on ahead over here and go, you know, go write another song. Even with some big artists. But through those times and through those cuts, I've learned, again, as an artist myself, you know, who knows? I might have recorded, because I've recorded a lot of songs, outside songs. I Drive Your Truck, you know, Drinking Class. And I beat myself up to try to get Drinking Class to sound as cool as the work tape demo that they did. And so, yeah, I don't deal with it anymore in my head, because I've learned that everybody's got their ear. Everybody's got their own way they want to do something, including myself. So I'm like, if I can barely get it to sound how I want it for myself, then how am I supposed to think that somebody else is going to record it perfectly the way I would hear it for them? And they're not even me, you know? So I gave up on that a long time ago, and I'm just appreciative. I really am appreciative that any artist would put their career on the line for a minute, you know, with a song that I wrote. I'm very just honored, honestly.
0: More conversation with Lee Bryce and Reed Magnum is coming up.

0: It doesn't matter. It's 5 o'clock somewhere.
1: It's always on 5 in Margaritaville, come to think of it.
0: Yeah, I heard that.
1: You've been there, haven't you?
0: Yes, sir.
1: I've seen your boat there.

0: Chelsea exclusive interview with Lee Bryce.
1: It can be a pretty sweet gig. I mean, when you become a known songwriter, you can enjoy Nashville and you don't have to be out on the road, and you've done the 250 shows a year thing, and you're kind of a grinder. I mean, was there ever a point where you were thinking, you know, maybe I like this songwriting thing, and I to put yourself out there as an artist and everything that comes along with that? I mean, it's cool being on stage and people cheering for you, but being a songwriter, I mean, other artists have said that was an interesting decision. For you, how was that decision, putting yourself out there, jumping into being the artist and being the face of the thing?
2: Well, you know, that was my first goal. I mean, a lot of people kind of confuse, well, you were a songwriter first and then you became an artist. No, I was always wanted to be an artist. I just happened to get a few cuts on my way through, you know what I mean? And I've been writing since I was 10 years old and singing. It was all, and producing, you know, and playing. Like, it's all the same thing to me. Now, fast forward to now, I mean, I love being able to sing a song live on the stage. I love to run around. I love to have that connection with the crowd. But I also can tell you this right now, there is no better job than when I was just getting up every day going, I'm going to write a song, and that's all I'm going to do today. It's the best job in the whole world. And, you know, my kids are getting to an age now, you know. I don't know that I'm ever going to retire off the road, but I can tell you, you know, I'm trying to do less and less shows, just because I want to be home and focus on that and enjoy life a little bit, instead of just being like, today I leave, actually at about an hour, I'll be driving across town to go get on the bus. But writing songs, just being a songwriter, I don't know that anybody would ever quit that job, ever. It's the best job in the world. You make your own hours. You wake up when you want to and you write a song. It's like, it's the best.
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5: If you want to reboot your brain and focus on a new goal, then just wash your hands. Researchers at the University of Toronto discovered that hand washing or even using hand sanitizer makes prior goals seem less important and new goals more important. It's because wiping away dirt becomes a physical trigger for a psychological cleanse, making it easier to separate old and new ideas. For the study, people were told why eating healthy is important. Afterwards, some people cleaned their hands, and then everybody was offered either a healthy snack or a chocolate bar. The people who cleaned their hands overwhelmingly chose the chocolate because washing their hands wiped away the healthy advice. They had a clean mental slate and made a fresh decision, even though it was less healthy. So if you're trying to shift your focus, go wash your hands. You'll find it easier to move on. I'm John Tesh with today's Intelligence for Your Life Minute.
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11: Brunson holding it just across midcourt, defended by Vassell. 8 to shoot, right wing, crossover, right elbow, step back, pump fake, leans in, throws it up, and he knocked it down! Jalen Brunson, a ridiculous shot! And the Knicks have a 6-point lead!

0: 38 seconds to go.
1: You heard it all on the Knicks Radio Network. Brunson ended with 30 points despite struggling in the first half as the Knicks stole game one from the Spurs, coming out on top 105-95. Victor Wembanyama was 6 of 21 from the field and ended with 26 points and 12 rebounds. In baseball, the Dodgers shut out the Diamondbacks 7-0 behind Shohei Ohtani, who pitched 6 scoreless innings, had 7 strikeouts, while also recording 3 hits at the plate. His ERA is now 0.74. The Guardians edged the Yankees 5-4, and the A's held on 5-4 against the Cubs in 10 innings.
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5: Sunny this afternoon, a slight chance of showers and thunderstorms. Temperatures in the low 80s, south winds 5 to 10, gusting to 20. Tonight, showers and thunderstorms likely, 63. Tomorrow, a good chance of afternoon showers and thunderstorms, 84. Tomorrow night, a good chance of showers and thunderstorms, 62. Saturday, sunny, 89. Sunday, sunny, 90.

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1: So 250 plus shows in a year. I mean, how do you, back in the day, how did you bring the energy? I mean, you got a little note card in front of you in which city you're in. I mean, how were you doing that?
2: Man, that was, honestly, that was pretty easy. Really? I say that. I just mean, when you're 25, 30, you know, 35, you know, you're still young. You could still just knock that out. I had a baby, you know, I had like babies that didn't know the difference if I was gone or not. I could probably go do that now because I got a bus and you have downtime during the day. You know, now I turn mine into a studio so I can work during the day so I don't have to work when I get home. But if you're just out there playing shows, you got downtime to rest. Okay. You have that time to do that. So you really can do it. If you love it, you know, you got to love it though. There's a lot of people get out there on that road and they go, I just thought you could just sing a song on the radio and just be a star. I'm like, well, you know, you have to do all the other stuff too. You know, there's a lot of people who actually get out there, they get a chance and they go, I don't want to do this. Because it ain't for the faint of heart, I can tell you that.
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4: 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Stumlin has no previous criminal record. Gillette Street in La Crosse will be closed between Highway 16 and River Valley Drive in the Marsh next week, Monday through Friday. The stoplights at Gillette and River Valley Drive are being worked on. Gillette is expected to reopen sometime later next week, Friday. River Valley Drive will be open through the stoplights in both directions. 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
4: Sunny this afternoon, a slight chance of showers and thunderstorms, temperatures in the low 80s, south winds 5 to 10, gusting to 20. Tonight, showers and thunderstorms likely, 63. Tomorrow, a good chance of afternoon showers and thunderstorms, 84. Tomorrow night, a good chance of showers and thunderstorms, 62. Saturday, sunny, 89. Sunday, sunny, 90.

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1: You have songs that are so different. You referenced this a little bit earlier. I mean, you take a song like Drinking Class to Parking Lot Party, which is such a, I mean, that for Midwest folks, we love,
2: oh, yeah.
1: We
2: oh.
1: love a parking lot party. All these different songs. And when you're out on stage doing that, I mean, you've got such a nice set list. You know, how do you work a set list year to year to make sure that you're bringing the ups and then those slower moments? Because you have such a variety of songs.
2: Yeah, I do like to, you know, I love that you kind of see, I always try to make it a roller coaster, you know. I want people to, because I just went to a concert the other night, I won't even say the name of it, but huge rock band, you know, classic rock band. But as I'm watching the show, I mean, I was like, gosh, singing the same melody over every song, basically. And so, in other words, after a minute, it gets old. And I never want that to happen. You know, like I just saw that same song

0: the last song and the song before and the song before. So that's why I make these records. It's not just my set list. My set list, I have to cut a few number ones off because I can only get so many in on a 90-minute set.
1: That's tough for us as fans, though. I mean, we got that one song that we're just waiting for.
0: And you're like, why didn't he play Woman Like You, you know? But, you know, I actually make those set lists kind of like I would make my, say I was making a 12-song record. All of them, I need to be different. I don't need them to be the same song that I just played. I'm not the kind of artist that all my songs sort of are in the exact same realm. Now, a lot of people will go, well, Lee, you're a thread through all those songs, your voice and how you sing and your whatever, your emote or whatever. But I purposely really do try because I just enjoy all kinds of music. You know, I enjoy everything from pop to rock to blues to rap to country, stone cold country to, you know, there's a million things we can go down, you know, coffee shop. I mean, you just name it. As long as it's good music, I'm trying to make records that flow like that too, that lets you don't get bored. And so that's really how I do my show. And sometimes you're like, hey, we got a private show. They only want you to play 45 minutes. So I got to cut like 8 songs or 9 songs off the list that people want to hear. But it kind of depends on the crowd that's out there. You know, I'll look and go, all right, what kind of crowd we got today? Is this a drunk, rowdy, redneck crowd? Or is this people that, you know, that are in a theater that really are here to just see a beautiful show? It kind of all depends on the crowd.
2: More conversation with Lee Bryce and Reed Magnum is coming up.
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0: This is a Reed and Chelsea exclusive interview with Lee Bryce.
1: I was talking with Trace Atkins a couple years ago, and he said there is something special about the evening with. He said, as great as the huge stages are and all that, he said, when it's a little more intimate, you can see the people. It's not just bright lights. He said there is something that is irreplaceable. You know, as a guy who, you know, writer, as a guy who came up in Nashville, how neat is it for you to play a venue like the Genesee?
2: It's awesome. In fact, the last 3 years I've done a thing called You, Me, and My Guitar. And it's literally myself alone, but I got about 15 guitars up there and a piano. And I've got like three spots that I walk through and go meander around and tell the story of my life and my musical life. And when he talked about being able to talk to somebody in the crowd, I mean, I have conversations with people out there. It is the most, you're almost naked up there. You're like, I mean, I'm the most vulnerable. All of my heart is all over my sleeve. There ain't nothing to hide. And there is something nothing can touch that. You know, it's one thing to get out with the band and I can rock through a show. Everybody's screaming, lights are blaring. But it's another to do an evening with, you know, to do a theater that

0: people are there to listen, and it is special. He is right. And we don't get to do it all the time, you know, because, you know, let's just say 8 times out of 10, people want to hear you come out and rock out with a band. But the cool venues like this are very special to us and to me, because I grew up playing my guitar in my bathroom or on my staircase in my mom and daddy's house, writing songs and singing to myself, looking in the mirror, thinking, one day I'm going to be on a stage just looking at you in your eyeballs. You know what I mean?
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1: Welcome to Uplift. Our daily outlook is important because the pessimist thinks he's taking a chance while the optimist feels he's grasping an opportunity. There's an old fable about the wolf and opportunity who met at the door of a humble cottage in the forest. One knocked and the other howled. Behind the door lived an optimist full of hope. He was expecting opportunity and heard the knock, but not the howl. Then Wolf and Opportunity went to another door. One knocked while the other howled. Behind the door lived a pessimist full of despair. He was expecting the wolf and heard the howl, but not the knock. This fable illustrates the importance of our outlook on life. Helen Keller was both deaf and blind, but she overcame both to become one of the most respected women in the world. What made her great? Well, she accepted her condition as from God. She maintained a healthy attitude toward life, and she read her Braille Bible every day. At one point she said, "I believe that all through these dark and silent years, God has been using my life for a purpose I do not know. But one day I shall understand, and then I will be satisfied." More after this. There are many words that come to mind when we think of the value and importance of a funeral director in today's world. Empathy, reverence, and dedication are three words that describe the services and work of the staff and management of the Sonnenberg Family Funeral Home in Toma, sponsors of this Uplift broadcast. So when you need their services, call Sonnenberg's at 608-372-2300. The wise person is like the optimist, who hears the knock of opportunity instead of the wolf's howl of despair. I'm Bill McClure.
2: This is Josh Sonnenberg. I'll be happy to send you a copy of today's Uplift script if you call me at 372-2300.
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5: Brunson holding it just across midcourt, defended by Vassell. 8 to shoot, right wing, crossover, right elbow, step back, pump fake, leans in, throws it up, and he knocked it down! Jalen Brunson, a ridiculous shot! And the Knicks have a 6-point lead, 38 seconds to go.
4: You heard it all on the Knicks Radio Network. Brunson ended with 30 points despite struggling in the first half as the Knicks stole game one from the Spurs, coming out on top 105-95. Victor Wembanyama was 6 of 21 from the field and ended with 26 points and 12 rebounds. In baseball, the Dodgers shut out the Diamondbacks 7-0 behind Shohei Ohtani, who pitched 6 scoreless innings, had 7 strikeouts, while also recording 3 hits at the plate. His ERA is now .74. The Guardians edged the Yankees 5-4, and the A's held on 5-4 against the Cubs in 10 innings.
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8: Sunny this afternoon. A slight chance of showers and thunderstorms. Temperatures in the low 80s. South winds 5 to 10, gusting to 20. Tonight, showers and thunderstorms likely, 63. Tomorrow, a good chance of afternoon showers and thunderstorms, 84. Tomorrow night, a good chance of showers and thunderstorms, 62. Saturday, sunny, 89. Sunday, sunny, 90.

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1: You're a guy, I mean, country listeners really respect you, your opinion. They would say you're legit. There's so many listeners that we have messages now, and they're like, that's not country. You know, that song you guys just played. You know, what do you say to those listeners? Because I respect their opinion, you know, and they're coming from an era of Garth, you know. But even Garth was getting, you know, people, you know, looking back and back in the day. So what do you say to these listeners? Because, you know, when I try to encourage them to be embracing of the different sounds, that's just me. But from a guy like Lee Bryce, I mean, what do you say to these listeners?
2: Well, I mean, you know, you can bring up Garth Brooks, and I mean, Hank Jr. just cussed Garth Brooks and said, "I ain't country, blah, blah, blah, blah, blah, blah, blah." That's been happening ever since country music was country music. And the truth is, it's become more and more pop. I mean, Johnny Cash and Waylon and them, they weren't even country. They were rock and roll at the time. They were rock and roll. I mean, Johnny Cash was hanging out with Elvis. He was the most pop star there was. The deal is, to me, right in today's like music, country music, thank goodness, it's one of the, it's probably the biggest genre in the whole world right now. And the reason for that is, A, it's country music. And so no matter what the music of it sounds like, it's always telling a story. It's giving you some pictures. It's not just saying a bunch of stuff. It's giving you pictures. But I've always said this to people who kind of naysay about the genre thing or like, this ain't country. Man, what country has now is genres in itself. So there's like pop country. There's blues country. There's rock country. Like Jason Aldean. There's, you know, you could say that ain't country because there ain't. You know, Jason Aldean 30 years ago would have been on a classic rock station, not a country station. And I never agree with that. Or you might have somebody like Stapleton singing soul music that would have never been on a country station. And so if you don't think it's country, that's fine. Go listen to the radio, the next radio station, and you're going to hear something that sounds like what's on the country station too. Because, and that, long story short, I feel like country now has genres of itself. There's multiple genres in country music, and it's kind of becoming pop music. It's just popular. And pop, when people say pop, they don't realize. They think it's, you know, just Britney Spears or Fluffy, pop music. Yeah. You know, and no, pop means popular. The most popular music in the world. And there are genres in it. And look, there's still that stone cold country, and there's classic country, and there's, you know, but there's a lot of them. And so I appreciate that very much, you know, because I got a lot of songs that are like not stone cold country at all, you know, but I grew up listening to nothing but Alabama and George Strait and, you know, I mean, I'm saying it's like, and Randy Travis and Kenny Rogers. So I know what country is, but I'm also myself. And I want to do what I want to do, and we should be able to as musicians.
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0: 267 CO Sparta and WBOG Toma.
1: A measure aimed at limiting President Trump's Iran war powers got the thumbs up from the House. The resolution passed 215 to 208 yesterday, with four Republicans voting yes alongside all Democrats. The measure directs the president to remove U.S. forces from conflict with Iran unless Congress votes to declare war or authorizes military force. However, it wouldn't force Trump to end hostilities even if passed by the Senate, because there are outstanding constitutional questions. President Trump is set to announce an investment to boost the coal industry today. He's expected to make the announcement from the Oval Office this afternoon that he's invoking the Cold War Era Defense Production Act. That's a law that gives the president authority to support private production considered vital to national security. The Dow Jones Industrial Average has been up over 900 points at times today so far and hit a record high. The S&P 500 has been close to flat and the Nasdaq has been down over 100 points. This comes as uncertainty remains around the conflict with Iran. John Bolton is expected to plead guilty to mishandling classified documents as part of a plea deal. That's according to CNN, which cited three sources familiar with the matter. The deal will also see the former Trump National Security Advisor pay more than a $2 million fine. The Knicks stunned the Spurs last night to tip off the NBA Finals. New York erased a 14-point second-half deficit to secure a 105-95 comeback win in Game 1 in San Antonio. Jalen Brunson led all scorers with 30 points, including 13 in the fourth quarter. The Prince Estate is releasing 10 unreleased Prince songs. The collection, called Timeless, features tracks that were recorded across different periods in his career, spanning from 1977 through the year of his death, 2016. The announcement comes after the release of the new single Stone, a previously unreleased track from 1995. The album drops August 28th. I'm Chris Caraccio.
2: A lacrosse man charged with killing then hiding his roommate's corpse in a lacrosse Southside trailer park in August of 2024 was found mentally ill and not competent to stand trial, but likely to regain competency, has regained competency. 57-year-old John Stumlin will have a final competency hearing July 2nd. Stumlin has no previous criminal record. Gillette Street in La Crosse will be closed between Highway 16 and River Valley Drive in the March next week, Monday through Friday. The stoplights at Gillette and River Valley Drive are being worked on. Gillette is expected to reopen sometime later next week, Friday. River Valley Drive will be open through the stoplights in both directions. The French Island FedEx Shipping Center in the Village Industrial Park will permanently close August 1st. The company shipping center and Crossroads Center across Highway 16 from Valley View Mall will remain open. A Monroe County board vote could be coming as soon as next month on having a November advisory referendum on building a $41 million consolidated office building, kitty corner from the southwest corner of the county jail. The referendum can only be advisory and not binding, according to state statutes, according to County Administrator Tina Osterberg. Property tax cost would be $33 a year for 20 years for the owner of a $200,000 home. Succession plans will be discussed and applications to replace Osterberg will be reviewed by the County Administration and Personnel Committee next week, Tuesday and Thursday. Osterberg is stepping down as administrator July 1st after 7.5 years to spend more time with family. An Austin, Texas man charged in April of last year with child enticement and two other child sex-related felonies after having sex with a 16-year-old girl at a Sparta hotel was sentenced to 6 years in prison yesterday. 32-year-old Eric Alberto will also be on probation for 6 years after he is released. Nine other felonies were dropped in a plea deal but considered in sentencing. The two met while playing Minecraft. Juneau County's Children, Youth, and Family Services Supervisor Corey Burrows earned a 2026 State Children and Families Department Putting Families First Award earlier this spring. The number of county children in foster care has dropped from 50 in 2016 to 17 now. Burroughs says a recent state administrative change has helped tremendously.
3: We're able to do things like extermination, helping families stay in a hotel if they need to, helping pay for childcare, helping send kids to respite care providers, which is something we always need more of, respite care providers. But it's just a place for kids to go for a day or two while their parents do the things they need to do to get healthy again. And having that prevents kids from going into foster care.
2: Burroughs says they also work closely with United Methodist Church on a program called Kids

0: for Keeps that provides immediate tangible items for families, like diapers, wipes, food, gas, and rent, lifting the overload from families so they can get back to parenting. And now you're up to date. Craig Otto, Magnum Media News.
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0: Sunny this afternoon, a slight chance of showers and thunderstorms, temperatures in the low 80s, south winds 5 to 10, gusting to 20. Tonight, showers and thunderstorms likely, 63. Tomorrow, a good chance of afternoon showers and thunderstorms, 84. Tomorrow night, a good chance of showers and thunderstorms, 62. Saturday, sunny, 89. Sunday, sunny, 90.

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1: Songwriting is such a fascinating thing. When people ask me about like Nashville, I tell them people don't realize like it is the songwriters that they're the straw that stirs the drink. When you're doing a song, when you're working on a song, whether it's by yourself or with some other guys or gals, do you have a sense of when you guys are writing you have something special? Or for you, I've heard other artists say, we really never know. How do you view that?
2: I mean, I think there's always a kind of I know kind of a deal. And I have a feeling at least that this song's got a factor to it. You know what I mean? Sometimes it's, this song is really going to be kind of a hit factor song, or man, this song is just going to be one that if it can crack through, it will be the biggest thing ever. Now, if it doesn't crack through, nobody will ever hear it. But it doesn't matter, because if the song's really special, if you're a real songwriter, sometimes you don't really care. Like, you're writing it because you're a songwriter, because you love to do it, you know? And so obviously we want it to have a home, you know, whether it's, say, I record it or another artist records it. We want that. We want ears to hear it all over the world. But there's something about being a songwriter. You just got to write the song. Like, you can't not do it. You know, if you get an idea and it's like all over you. I remember I was like 10, 11, 12, 14, 15 years old. And I'd be on the way to school, or like we need to be running out the door to go to church or something. And I'd be like, sorry, I can't go. I got this song idea. And I'm like in the bathroom writing a song. So you write songs, you know, obviously for the things that you think you write songs for, but really you write them for yourself. You just got to get them out of you.
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0: This is a Reed and Chelsea exclusive interview with Lee Bryce.
1: It's like an itch that has to be scratched.
2: Yeah, even if it's honestly in a write and a co-write sometimes, a lot of times I'll go, guys, listen, I know for a fact this isn't right. The idea, say I'm about to come up with or like send to somebody, like if we're writing a song, but I got to get out of my head so I can move to the next thought, you know, and I'll just say it, even if I know it's not right. I need to get this crap idea out of my head so that I can move on.
1: Do you know, if it's not for you, do you have an artist, a voice, a style in mind when you're writing a song? How quickly, if at all, when does that come to you?
2: Well, I mean, you know, I can kind of do that just because I'm a very, I've listened to all kind of music my whole life. You know, I mean, my mama's music was different than my daddy's music. And then they both listened to gospel. And then they both had their pop stars or their country stars or their whatever growing up. I had the same thing. You know, everything from John Mayer to Coldplay to, you know, Bone Thugs and Harmony to Tupac to, you know, to Brian McKnight and Boyz II Men, you know, right back around to Alabama and Kenny Rogers and, you know, Garth Brooks and, and so I've got a huge array of music that I listen to. And so, and then obviously the country music artist that I grew up listening to. So when I'm writing a song, it at least has a feel. Like say it feels like Kenny Chesney, right? And I grew up listening to Chesney or McGraw. Like, man, this is a Chesney type of thing. And so a lot of times I'll go down that road, not necessarily pitch it to him, which, I mean, I do pitch stuff to him, you know, but sure. But if it's down that road, it gives me sort of a

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15: Sunny this afternoon, a slight chance of showers and thunderstorms, temperatures in the low 80s, south winds 5 to 10, gusting to 20. Tonight, showers and thunderstorms likely, 63. Tomorrow, a good chance of afternoon showers and thunderstorms, 84. Tomorrow night, a good chance of showers and thunderstorms, 62. Saturday, sunny, 89. Sunday, sunny, 90.

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1: You're like, all right, Chesney would do this because we're already on this road, kind of going down this road. Say it's a whatever, blue chair or beach song, you know, or barefooted, you know, whatever it may be, you know. It'll go, well, let's go down that road because that road might not end it with Chesney. There might be a new artist that's out that wants to go down that road. That might be a song that I want to record on, because my records are very diverse. You know, they'll go from that, from a Chesney song to a Tupac song. You know, who knows? You know what I mean? But yeah, I kind of know that. And I have actually gone for some rights before, like legitimately said, man, we want to, you know, McGraw's looking right now. He's looking hard. He's about to record in a month. Let's record some, or Aldine, or, you know, or for myself, really, you know, do the same thing. But a lot of times I'll hear it with another artist, but it's not necessarily a pitch. It's just kind of like stay down that lane because those lanes are pretty clear.
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3: A measure aimed at limiting President Trump's Iran war powers got the thumbs up from the House. The resolution passed 215 to 208 yesterday with four Republicans voting yes alongside all Democrats. The measure directs the president to remove U.S. forces from conflict with Iran unless Congress votes to declare war or authorizes military force. However, it wouldn't force Trump to end hostilities even if passed by the Senate because there are outstanding constitutional questions. President Trump is set to announce an investment to boost the coal industry today. He's expected to make the announcement from the Oval Office this afternoon that he's invoking the Cold War Era Defense Production Act. That's a law that gives the president authority to support private production considered vital to national security. The Dow Jones Industrial Average has been up over 900 points at times today so far and hit a record high. The S&P 500 has been close to flat and the NASDAQ has been down over 100 points. This comes as uncertainty remains around the conflict with Iran. John Bolton is expected to plead guilty to mishandling classified documents as part of a plea deal. That's according to CNN, which cited three sources familiar with the matter. The deal will also see the former Trump National Security Advisor pay more than a $2 million fine. The Knicks stunned the Spurs last night to tip off the NBA Finals. New York erased a 14-point second-half deficit to secure a 105-95 comeback win in Game 1 in San Antonio. Jalen Brunson led all scorers with 30 points, including 13

0: 14 in the fourth quarter. The Prince Estate is releasing 10 unreleased Prince songs. The collection, called Timeless, features tracks that were recorded across different periods in his career, spanning from 1977 through the year of his death, 2016. The announcement comes after the release of the new single Stone, a previously unreleased track from 1995. The album drops August 28th. I'm Chris Caraccio.
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2: The lacrosse man charged with killing then hiding his roommate's corpse in a lacrosse Southside trailer park in August of 2024... was found mentally ill and not competent to stand trial, but likely to regain competency, has regained competency. 57-year-old John Stumlin will have a final competency hearing July 2nd. Stumlin has no previous criminal record. Gillette Street in La Crosse will be closed between Highway 16 and River Valley Drive in the marsh next week, Monday through Friday. The stoplights at Gillette and River Valley Drive are being worked on. Gillette is expected to reopen sometime later next week, Friday. River Valley Drive will be open through the stoplights in both directions. The French Island FedEx Shipping Center in the Village Industrial Park will permanently close August 1st. The company shipping center and Crossroads Center across Highway 16 from Valley View Mall will remain open. A Monroe County board vote could be coming as soon as next month on having a November advisory referendum on building a $41 million consolidated office building, kitty corner from the southwest corner of the county jail. The referendum can only be advisory and not binding, according to state statutes, according to County Administrator Tina Osterberg. Property tax cost would be $33 a year for 20 years for the owner of a $200,000 home. Succession plans will be discussed and applications to replace Osterberg will be reviewed by the County Administration and Personnel Committee next week, Tuesday and Thursday. Osterberg is stepping down as administrator July 1st after 7.5 years. To spend more time with family. An Austin, Texas man charged in April of last year with child enticement and two other child sex-related felonies after having sex with a 16-year-old girl at a Sparta hotel was sentenced to 6 years in prison yesterday. 32-year-old Eric Alberto will also be on probation for 6 years after he is released. Nine other felonies were dropped in a plea deal but considered in sentencing. The two met while playing Minecraft. Juneau County's Children, Youth, and Family Services Supervisor Corey Burrows earned a 2026 State Children and Families Department Putting Families First Award earlier this spring. The number of county children in foster care has dropped from 50 in 2016 to 17 now. Burrows says a recent state administrative change has helped tremendously.
3: We're able to do things like extermination, helping families stay in a hotel if they need to, helping pay for childcare, helping send kids to respite care providers, which is something we always need more of, respite care providers. But it's just a place for kids to go for a day or two while their parents do the things they need to do to get healthy again. And having that prevents kids from going into foster care.
2: Rose says they also work closely with United Methodist Church on a program called Kids for Keeps that provides immediate tangible items for families, like diapers, wipes, food, gas, and rent, lifting the overload from families so they can get back to parenting. And now you're up to date. Craig Otto, Magnum Media News.
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2: Sunny this afternoon, a slight chance of showers and thunderstorms, temperatures in the low 80s, south winds 5 to 10, gusting to 20. Tonight, showers and thunderstorms likely, 63. Tomorrow, a good chance of afternoon showers and thunderstorms, 84. Tomorrow night, a good chance of showers and thunderstorms, 62. Saturday, sunny, 89.

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0: exclusive interview with Lee Bryce.
1: You mentioned Garth Brooks. I mean, More Than a Memory, obviously, just that'd be a highlight for anybody.
2: Yeah.
1: When you found out he was going to cut it, I mean, what went through your mind?
2: Well, I was going to an airport, and I put my backpack on the little basket thing that's about to go through the, and it was early. It was like 5:30 in the morning, and I'd been up till 2 working. And I just didn't want to answer my phone. But my phone is ringing as I'm about to go through security. And I answered the phone. And, you know, it was, I said, hello, hello, hello. Hey, Lee, this is Garth. And I went, Garth who? Like, I've never heard of another Garth other than, like, Dumb and Dumber or something. But I was like, Garth, dude. He said, it was Garth Brooks. And Lee, I said, Garth, I got to hang up. I'm so sorry. Like, my hero, right? So I had to hang up on Garth, put my phone in the basket, let it go through the metal detector thing. And then I picked it up on, and I will say, I don't understand why I did it to this day, but I remember just as soon as I hung up the phone, I kind of looked around the whole airport. I went, Garth Brooks just called me. You know, I mean, just yelling it out to the public, and they're going, huh? You know? So I picked up the phone on the other side and I called the number back and he goes, hey, I said, Garth, I'm so sorry I had to hang up the phone. But, you know, he goes, well, Lee, here's the deal. I heard this song you wrote and he said, I know it's very special to you and you're just starting your career out. So I'll understand if, like, this is going to be one of your singles because it would be one of mine if I was you. He said, but I just wanted to know where you're at with it. And would you mind if I recorded it? And he said, because I want to record it. But just so you know, I don't just want to record it. I want to record it and I want to put it as a single. And I don't just want to put it as a single. I want to put it as a single like next week.
1: So he knew.
2: He said, Lee, this is going to be the song that's going to bring me back to, you know, out of retirement. I was like, he goes, I'll let you hear it, you know, so that you approve of it. I said, Garth, you've sold 200 million records. I'm pretty sure you understand how to record a song. So yeah, I just was blown away, you know. It was a special song to me, and I was going to put it out myself, but it was my literal hero calling me on the phone at 5:30 in the morning going through the airport.
1: And you hung up on him.
2: And I had to hang up on him.
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1: You don't have to get specific with names, but as a songwriter, and I want to ask you about, you know, you as an artist, of course, but the songwriting just is such a fascinating element to me. Do you ever have a song where you write it, it gets cut, it's not what you thought, and you don't feel like this is really doing it justice? You know, everybody, I mean, beauty's in the eye of the beholder, but you're just like, this is not doing it justice. You know, do you have those conversations with the record company or with management? Do you kind of let an artist do what they do? Like, how does that work? Because I know these songs, I mean, they're like your babies on these things. So how do you deal with that?
2: Well, first of all, it's hard enough to record a song. Say I wrote a song for me, and I'm doing it right this second. I'm finishing a couple of songs on my album that's going to have 32 songs on it in October, okay? And I'm doing my best to record exactly what I want to hear for me, right? And so, yes, I have learned. Yes, and I've had a few songs, you know, that I got cut by other folks. But I kind of had to just accept the fact that they're going to record it how they want to record it. And because there was a couple times I was like, oh, man, you know, it didn't. They're like, you want to hear it again? I'm like, nah, I'm good. I'm going to go on ahead over here and go, you know, go write another song. Even with some big artists. But through those times and through those cuts, I've learned, again, as an artist myself, you know, who knows? I might have recorded, because I've recorded a lot of songs outside songs. I Drive Your Truck, you know, Drinking Class. And I beat myself up to try to get Drinking Class to sound as cool as the work tape demo that they did. And so, yeah, I don't deal with it anymore in my head, because I've learned that everybody's got their ear. Everybody's got their own way they want to do something, including myself. So I'm like, if I can barely get it to sound how I want it for myself, then how am I supposed to think that somebody else is going to record it perfectly the way I would hear it for them? And they're not even me, you know? So I gave up on that a long time ago, and I'm just appreciative. I really am appreciative that any artist would put their career on the line for a minute, you know, with a song that I wrote. I'm very just honored, honestly.
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6: Brunson holding it just across midcourt, defended by Vassell. Eight to shoot, right wing, crossover, right elbow, step back, pump fake, leans in, throws it up, and he knocked it down. Jalen Brunson, a ridiculous shot. And the Knicks have a six-point lead, 38 seconds to go.
5: You heard it all on the Knicks Radio Network. Brunson ended with 30 points despite struggling in the first half as the Knicks stole game one from the Spurs, coming out on top 105-95. Victor Wembanyama was 6 of 21 from the field and ended with 26 points and 12 rebounds. In baseball, the Dodgers shut out the Diamondbacks 7-0.

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3: Sunny this afternoon, a slight chance of showers and thunderstorms, temperatures in the low 80s, south winds 5 to 10, gusting to 20. Tonight, showers and thunderstorms likely, 63. Tomorrow, a good chance of afternoon showers and thunderstorms, 84. Tomorrow night, a good chance of showers and thunderstorms, 62. Saturday, sunny, 89. Sunday, sunny, 90.

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2: It can be a pretty sweet gig. I mean, when you become a known songwriter, you can enjoy Nashville and you don't have to be out on the road, and you've done the 250 shows a year thing, and you're kind of a grinder. I mean, was there ever a point where you were thinking, you know, maybe I like this songwriting thing, and to put yourself out there as an artist and everything that comes along with that? I mean, it's cool being on stage and people cheering for you, but being a songwriter, I mean, other artists have said that was an interesting decision. For you, how was that decision, putting yourself out there, jumping into being the artist and being the face of the thing?
3: Well, you know, that was my first goal. I mean, a lot of people kind of confuse, well, you were a songwriter first and then you became an artist. No, I always wanted to be an artist. I just happened to get a few cuts on my way through.

0: You know what I mean? And I've been writing since I was 10 years old and singing. It was all, and producing, you know, and playing. Like, it's all the same thing to me. Now, fast forward to now, I mean, I love being able to sing a song live on the stage. I love to run around. I love to have that connection with the crowd. But I also can tell you this right now, there is no better job than when I was just going, getting up every day going, I'm going to write a song and that's all I'm going to do today. It's the best job in the whole world. And, you know, my kids are getting to an age now, you know, I don't know that I'm ever going to retire off the road, but I can tell you, you know, I'm trying to do less and less shows. Just because I want to be home and focus on that and enjoy life a little bit instead of just being like today. I leave actually at about an hour. I'll be driving across town to go get on the bus. But writing songs, just being a songwriter, I don't know that anybody would ever quit that job ever. It's the best job in the world. You make your own hours. You wake up when you want to and you write a song. It's like, it's the best.
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1: The Dow Jones Industrial Average is seeing a surge today. It's been up over 900 points and has hit a record high. The S&P 500 has been close to flat. The Nasdaq has been down over 100 points. This all comes as uncertainty remains around the conflict with Iran. And the House has passed a measure that directs the president to remove U.S. forces from the conflict with Iran unless Congress votes to declare war or authorizes military force. The resolution passed 215 to 208 yesterday with four Republicans voting yes alongside all Democrats. Those four GOP reps were Thomas Massie of Kentucky, Brian Fitzpatrick of Pennsylvania, Tom Barrett of Michigan, and Warren Davidson of Ohio. Millions across the northern plains and central U.S. could be slammed by severe thunderstorms today. The region faces a third consecutive day of severe weather with conditions creating a flash flood threat that stretches from West Texas to southern Minnesota. Preparations are underway across the country with just a week to go to the FIFA World Cup kickoff. NBC's Stephanie Gosk reports from the National Training Center for U.S. Soccer in Georgia.
2: There hasn't been a World Cup in North America in more than 30 years, and now this World Cup is twice the size. 48 countries will be playing in the tournament, 104 games.
1: 11 U.S. cities, 3 in Mexico and 2 in Canada will be hosting the games, with the final to be played at MetLife Stadium in New Jersey. The northern lights are expected to dazzle the skyline of several states today and possibly early tomorrow. The sun has produced 3 different solar flares in recent days, creating a coronal mass ejection, or CME, directed at Earth. And the charged particles of a CME create the dancing lights known as the Aurora Borealis or the Northern Lights. The NOAA Space Weather Prediction Center issued a strong geomagnetic storm watch with the highest possibility of seeing auroras in cities such as Seattle, Chicago, and Boston. The exact timing and intensity of the CME is still uncertain, but it's recommended to travel away from city lights for the best chances of seeing it. I'm Chris Caraggio.
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2: Sunny this afternoon, a slight chance of showers and thunderstorms, temperatures in the low 80s, south winds 5 to 10, gusting to 20. Tonight, showers and thunderstorms likely, 63. Tomorrow, a good chance of afternoon showers and thunderstorms, 84. Tomorrow night, a good chance of showers and thunderstorms, 62. Saturday, sunny, 89. Sunday, sunny, 90.

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1: So 250 plus shows in a year. I mean, how do you, back in the day, how did you bring the energy? I mean, you got a little note card in front of you in which city you're in. I mean, how were you doing that?
2: Man, that was, honestly, that was pretty easy. Really? I say that. I just mean, when you're 25, 30, you know, 35, you know, you're still young. You could still just knock that out. I had a baby, you know, I had like babies that didn't know the difference if I was gone or not. I could probably go do that now because I got a bus and you have downtime during the day. You know, now I turn mine into a studio so I can work during the day so I don't have to work when I get home. But if you're just out there playing shows, you got downtime to rest. Okay. You have that time to do that. So you really can do it. If you love it, you know, you got to love it though. There's a lot of people get out there on that road and they go, I just thought you could just sing a song on the radio and just be a star. I'm like, well, you know, you have to do all the other stuff too. You know, there's a lot of people who actually get out there, they get a chance and they go, I don't want to do this. Because it ain't for the faint of heart, I can tell you that.
0: More conversation with Lee Bryce and Reed Magnum is coming up.

0: Chelsea exclusive interview with Lee Bryce.
1: You have songs that are so different. You referenced this a little bit earlier. I mean, you take a song like Drinking Class to Parking Lot Party, which is such a, I mean, that for Midwest folks, we love.
2: Oh, yeah.
1: We love a parking lot party. All these different songs. And when you're out on stage doing that, I mean, you've got such a nice set list. You know, how do you work a set list year to year to make sure that you're bringing the ups and then those slower moments? Because you have such a variety of songs.
2: Yeah, I do like to, you know, I love that you kind of see, I always try to make it a roller coaster, you know. I want people to, because I just went to a concert the other night, I won't even say the name of it, but huge rock band, you know, classic rock band. But as I'm watching the show, I mean, I was like, gosh, singing the same melody over every song, basically. And so, in other words, after a minute, it gets old. And I never want that to happen. You know, like I just saw that same song, the last song, and the song before, and the song before. So that's why I make these records. It's not just my set list.

0: My set list, I have to cut a few number ones off because I can only get so many in on a 90-minute set.
1: That's tough for us as fans, though. I mean, we got that one song that we're just waiting for.
0: You're like, why didn't he play Woman Like You, you know? But, you know, I actually make those set lists kind of like I would make my, say I was making a, you know, a 12-song record. All of them, I need to be different. I don't need them to be the same song that I just played. I'm not the kind of artist that all my songs sort of in there are in the exact same realm. Now, a lot of people will go, well, Lee, you're a thread through all those songs, your voice and how you sing and your whatever, your emote or whatever. But I purposely really do try because I just enjoy all kinds of music. You know, I enjoy everything from pop to rock to blues to rap to country, stone cold country to, you know, there's a million things we can go down, you know, coffee shop. I mean, you just name it. As long as it's good music, I'm trying to make records that flow like that too, that let you don't get bored. And so that's really how I do my show. And sometimes we, you're like, hey, we got a private show. They only want you to play 45 minutes. So I got to cut like 8 songs or 9 songs off the list that people want to hear. But it kind of depends on the crowd that's out there. You know, I'll look and go, all right, what kind of crowd we got today? Is this a drunk, rowdy, redneck crowd? Or is this people that, you know, that are in a theater that really are here to just see a beautiful show? It kind of all depends on the crowd.
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8: The NBA is reportedly investigating the behavior of some Spurs fans who directed comments toward

0: Knicks guard Jalen Brunson during last night's game one. Not the only incident involving fans, as the league did say they have given a lifetime ban to the fan that ran on the court during last night's game one and tried to get a selfie with Spurs center Victor Wembanyama. The league said another person connected to the incident was also given a lifetime ban. Dallas Mavericks looking for a head coach, and NBA insider Mark Stein reports the Mavericks have had exploratory internal talks about pursuing Michigan's Dusty May and Duke's John Shire for the Dallas coaching vacancy. Game two of the Stanley Cup final is tonight in Raleigh. Golden Knights and Hurricanes, 8 o'clock Eastern time. Vegas is up 1-0. Packers gave wide receiver Christian Watson a 4-year extension worth $110 million. Three-way tie at the Memorial. Wyndham Clark, J.J. Spahn, and Tommy Fleetwood lead at 5-under. Phillies lead the Padres in the 7th, 3-2.
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6: Sunny this afternoon, a slight chance of showers and thunderstorms, temperatures in the low 80s, south winds 5 to 10, gusting to 20. Tonight, showers and thunderstorms likely, 63. Tomorrow, a good chance of afternoon showers and thunderstorms, 84. Tomorrow night, a good chance of showers and thunderstorms, 62. Saturday, sunny, 89. Sunday, sunny, 90.

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1: I was talking with Trace Atkins a couple years ago, and he said there is something special about the evening with. He said as great as the huge stages are and all that, he said when it's a little more intimate, you can see the people. It's not just bright lights. He said there is something that is irreplaceable. You know, as a guy who, you know, writer, as a guy who came up in Nashville, how neat is it for you to play a venue like the Genesee?
2: It's awesome. In fact, the last 3 years I've done a thing called You, Me, and My Guitar. And it's literally myself alone, but I got about 15 guitars up there and a piano. And I've got like three spots that I walk through and go meander around and tell the story of my life and my musical life. And when he talked about being able to talk to somebody in the crowd, I mean, I have conversations with people out there. It is the most, you're almost naked up there. You're like, I mean, I'm the most vulnerable. All of my heart is all over my sleeve. There ain't nothing to hide. And there is something that can, nothing can touch that. You know, it's one thing to get out with the band and I can rock through a show. Everybody's screaming, lights are blaring. But it's another to do an evening with, you know, to do a theater that people are there to listen. And it is special. He is right. And we don't get to do it all the time, you know, because, you know, let's just say 8 times out of 10, people want to hear you come out and rock out with a band. But the cool venues like this are very special to us and to me. Because I grew up playing my guitar in my bathroom or on my staircase in my mom and daddy's house, writing songs and singing to myself, looking in the mirror, thinking, one day I'm going to be on a stage just looking at you in your eyeballs. You know what I mean?
0: More conversation with Lee Bryce and Reed Magnum is coming up.

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1: You're a guy, I mean, country listeners really respect you, your opinion. They would say you're legit. There's so many listeners that we have messages now, and they're like, that's not country. You know, that song you guys just played. You know, what do you say to those listeners? Because

0: I respect their opinion, you know, and they're coming from an era of Garth, you know, but even Garth was getting, you know, people, you know, looking back in the day. So what do you say to these listeners? Because, you know, when I try to encourage them to be embracing of the different sounds, that's just me. But from a guy like Lee Bryce, I mean, what do you say to the to these listeners?
1: Well, I mean, you know, you can bring up Garth Brooks, and I mean, Hank Jr. just cussed Garth Brooks and said, "I ain't country, blah, blah, blah, blah, blah, blah, blah." That's been happening ever since country music was country music. And the truth is, it's become more and more pop. I mean, Johnny Cash and Waylon and them, they weren't even country. They were rock and roll at the time. They were rock and roll. I mean, Johnny Cash was hanging out with Elvis. He was the most pop star there was. The deal is, to me, right in today's, like, music, country music, thank goodness, it's one of the, it's probably the biggest genre in the whole world right now. And the reason for that is, A, it's country music. And so no matter what the music of it sounds like, it's always telling a story. It's giving you some pictures. It's not just saying a bunch of stuff. It's giving you pictures. But I've always said this to people who kind of naysay about the genre thing or like, this ain't country. Man, what country has now is genres in itself. So there's like pop country, there's blues country, there's rock country, like Jason Aldean. There's, you know, you could say that ain't country because it ain't. You know, Jason Aldean 30 years ago would have been on a classic rock station, not a country station. And I never agreed with that. Or you might have somebody like Stapleton singing soul music that would have never been on a country station. And so if you don't, think it's country, that's fine. Go listen to the radio, the next radio station, and you're going to hear something that sounds like what's on the country station too. Because, and that, long story short, I feel like country now has genres of itself. There's multiple genres in country music, and it's kind of becoming pop music. It's just popular. And pop, when people say pop, they don't realize. They think it's, you know, just Britney Spears or fluffy, pop music. Yeah. You know, and no, pop means popular. The most popular music in the world. And there are genres in it. And look, there's still that stone cold country, and there's classic country, and there's, you know, but there's a lot of them. And so I appreciate that very much, you know, because I got a lot of songs that are like not stone cold country at all, you know, but I grew up listening to nothing but Alabama and George Strait and you know, I mean, I'm saying, it's like, and Randy Travis and Kenny Rogers. So I know what country is, but I'm also myself. And I want to do what I want to do, and we should be able to as musicians.
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Bog Country 101.3 with Don Williams. Mike Olson with you on this Thursday afternoon. So many great songs coming your way. Got a lot of

stuff happening around the listening area, too. Of course, Butterfest just around the corner for us. And on Saturday, the 13th, the 26th annual Sparta Stampede, the walk-run part of Sparta Butterfest. 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You can register online if you'd like at bgcofsparta.org. Yeah, it's always fun. So, yeah, enjoy Butterfest, too. All righty, let's get some more music in your ears here. I've got Barbara Mandrell, Mark Chestnut, Josh Turner, Mickey Gilley, Brad Paisley, and right now it is Faith Hill on Bog Country 101.3.

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0: 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I've got an information break coming your way next, and it'll include a Fox Sports update, our updated area weather, and we'll get you right back into the music here. Yeah, it doesn't take long. Keith Urban, Shania Twain, Willie Nelson, Toby Keith, Joe Diffie, Little Big Town, they're all waiting for you on Bog Country 101.3.
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6: The NBA today announced that they have given a lifetime ban to the fan that ran on the court during last night's Game 1 of the NBA Finals. The incident occurred in the fourth quarter, and another person was also given a lifetime ban because they were connected to the incident. On a separate occasion, the NBA is reportedly investigating the behavior of some Spurs fans who were courtside last night and directed comments towards Knicks guard Jalen Brunson. That report from NBA insider Chris Haynes. Game 2 of the Stanley Cup Final has the Carolina Hurricanes home to the Vegas Golden Knights. Vegas up 1-0, face-off in the best-of-seven series is at 8 o'clock Eastern time. No Aaron Judge for the Yankees today, but they lead the Guardians 2-1 in the ninth. They actually just went final in the Bronx. Yankees a winner. Phillies were a winner against the Padres 6-4. Packers gave wide receiver Christian Watson a four-year extension worth $110 million, $31 million guaranteed. Tommy Fleetwood shares the lead at the Memorial at 5-under par. Rory McIlroy is four back.
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2: Showers likely, possibly a thunderstorm tonight. Lows near 60, southwest winds near 5. Tomorrow becoming sunny, a slight chance of showers and thunderstorms, 85. Tomorrow night, a good chance of showers and thunderstorms, 61. Saturday sunny, 89. Sunday sunny, isolated afternoon showers and thunderstorms, 89. Monday afternoon showers likely, 88.

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Getting ready to finish off this hour here. Brooks and Dunn and Merle Haggard going to do a good job for you. And they'll take you up to national news, our area weather. And, of course, we'll put some good things in between for you and then get you back into the music with Alabama and Black Hawk on Bog Country 101.3.

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1: The Dow Jones Industrial Average is soaring on Wall Street, climbing more than 900 points and reaching a record high. The S&P 500 and NASDAQ also moved higher during the session. The rally comes as uncertainty continues surrounding the conflict with Iran. President Trump is expected to announce $700 million in federal funding for the coal industry. He will reportedly invoke the Cold War-era Defense Production Act to support production tied to national security. The move comes as the administration seeks to preserve coal, which provides about 16% of U.S. energy. California officials say about 700,000 ballots remain uncounted after Tuesday's primaries, with key races still undecided. Results are still pending in contests, including the Los Angeles mayoral and governor's races. Officials say the delay stems from mail-in voting and required signature verification. The House has passed a resolution aimed at limiting President Trump's war powers regarding Iran, voting 215 to 208, with four Republicans joining all Democrats in support. The measure calls for congressional approval before further military action. However, its impact is uncertain due to legal and constitutional questions that could block enforcement, even if the Senate approves it. New Yorkers who won the heavily discounted FIFA World Cup tickets lottery will be notified soon, Scott Pringle reports.
2: Mayor Zoran Mamdani says winners for the $1,050 World Cup tickets will get an email by the end of the week. The tickets come with a free bus round trip to MetLife Stadium for their match. Mamdani also points out the city sold quickly 2,500 tickets at $25 each for two friendly matches this weekend at Sports Illustrated Stadium in Harrison, New Jersey.
3: We've sold out of thousands of tickets just within hours of putting them on sale, which I think shows the point that others have referred to, which is that there is such excitement in the city, and we can't wait to be a part of it.
1: And the French Open women's final is set for Saturday. It'll be Mira Andreeva and Maya Felinska. Andreeva is 19 years old. Felinska is a qualifier. I'm Chris Caraggio.
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6: Showers likely, possibly a thunderstorm tonight. Lows near 60, southwest winds near 5. Tomorrow becoming sunny, a slight chance of showers and thunderstorms, 85. Tomorrow night, a good chance of showers and thunderstorms, 61. Saturday sunny, 89. Sunday sunny, isolated afternoon showers and thunderstorms, 89. Monday afternoon showers likely, 88.

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0: 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An information break is coming your way next. Stay right with me. Another round of music is on the way with Keith Urban, Garth Brooks, Willie Nelson, Toby Keith, Joe D. Messina, and Rascal Flatts. 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
6: Showers likely, possibly a thunderstorm tonight. Lows near 60. Southwest winds near 5. Tomorrow becoming sunny, a slight chance of showers and thunderstorms, 85. Tomorrow night, a good chance of showers and thunderstorms, 61. Saturday, sunny, 89. Sunday, sunny, isolated afternoon showers and thunderstorms, 89. Monday, afternoon showers likely, 88.

Bog Country 101.3 with Keith Urban. Just before they had Garth Brooks, and the recording industry honored Garth with the Artist of a Lifetime Award after earning 10 certified diamond albums. He's also reportedly looking to sell his catalog for $2 billion. You know, if he budgets that, he could probably retire a little bit, couldn't he? Eric Church and Olivia Newton-John going to get us up to the top of the hour. We'll have national news and area weather for you once again, and I'll dig around for some more tunes on Bog Country 101.3.

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1: Wall Street is closing with stocks mixed. The Dow closed at a record high after being up over 900 points at times today. At the closing bell, it gained 874 points to 51,561. The S&P 500 added 30 points and the Nasdaq lost 23 points. President Trump says he wants to bring down energy costs by investing $700 million in coal plants. Speaking today from the Oval Office, he said the money will be used to preserve existing plants and build new ones. Trump is invoking the Cold War era Defense Production Act that gives the president authority to support and invest in private production considered vital to national security. President Trump isn't done with his renovations to the Lincoln Memorial. He said today that the Lincoln Memorial reflecting pool renovations were completed yesterday after being cleaned and repainted in American flag blue.
2: We have it finished. The water is pouring in as we speak.
1: He then indicated more work to the memorial is coming, noting that the traditional front of the memorial faces east toward the Washington Monument, while the back faces west towards Arlington National Cemetery. Trump said the original plan was to have the back actually be the front and plans to build a new promenade there to open it up. President Trump said the man he wants to be the next director of national intelligence would be temporary. He faced pushback from some Democrats and Republicans after indicating he wants to name Bill Pulte as acting DNI. Pulte currently serves as the Federal Housing Finance Agency director and will take over for the outgoing Tulsi Gabbard. Today, Trump told reporters Pulte would be temporary until he finds a permanent director. Millions across the central U.S. and northern plains are in the path of another round of severe weather and potential flash flooding. The region faces a third consecutive day of severe weather, with conditions creating a flash flood threat that stretches from West Texas to

0: southern Minnesota. 1 to 2 inches of rain are possible through the start of the weekend in parts of Texas, as well as parts of the eastern Dakotas and western Minnesota. I'm Chris Caraggio.
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3: Showers likely, possibly a thunderstorm tonight. Lows near 60, southwest winds near 5. Tomorrow becoming sunny, a slight chance of showers and thunderstorms, 85. Tomorrow night, a good chance of showers and thunderstorms, 61. Saturday sunny, 89. Sunday sunny, isolated afternoon showers and thunderstorms, 89. Monday afternoon showers likely, 88.

Dog Country 101.3 with Randy Travis. A reminder again that this Saturday is the Monroe County Dairy Breakfast at the Treasure Townview Dairy in Cashton. 7 to 11 are the hours. It's $5 per person. Kids 6 to 10, $3. 5 and younger going to eat free. No parking at the farm there, okay? Yeah, you need to make your way to the Cashton High School and Elementary School parking lots, the Cashton Village Park. I guess there's some more locations out there, too. I'll explain how you find those in just a minute. The bus shuttle service will be running from 6:30 to 11:30.

The bus will drop you off right near the food tent there, where you're going to have a huge meal. Egg and ham and cheese, scrambles, sausage links, buttered toast. They've got all kinds of wonderful dairy food waiting for you, too. Plus, there's educational displays, kids' activities, and more. 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If you'd like to head for Facebook in the search there, just type in Monroe County Dairy Breakfast. They'll have the whole shebang for you. Now, I've got Crystal Gale, Dwight Yoakam, Brad Paisley, Alabama, Blake Shelton, and Paul Overstreet on Bog Country 101.3.

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0: I mean, your way with a Fox Sports update. We'll go over that evening weather once again for you. And then the music continues on. Yeah, I've got on deck here for you Taylor Swift. Let's see. I don't know if we can get Clint in here or not. We're going to try. Clint Black, Conway Twitty, Toby Keith, Reba McEntire, and Jason Aldean on Bog Country 101.3.
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4: Night off for the NBA Finals. It'll resume tomorrow night in San Antonio with Game 2. Game 3 will take place on Monday, and President Trump said today that he'll be in attendance for the game at Madison Square Garden in New York City. Now, the NBA is looking into the behavior of some of the Spurs fans that sat courtside last night during Game 1 and directed comments towards Knicks guard Jalen Brunson. The NBA also said they've given a lifetime ban to the fan and another person for their roles in an incident last night where a fan ran onto the court to try to get a selfie with Spurs center Victor Wembanyama. An arbitrator has ruled that Terry Rozier must forfeit his $26.6 million salary from the Miami Heat for his alleged role in an NBA point-shaving scheme. Game 2 of the Stanley Cup Final is tonight. Golden Knights and Hurricanes skate at 8 Eastern. Vegas up 1-0. Packers gave wide receiver Christian Watson a four-year extension. Phillies beat the Padres 6-4. Orioles dropped the Red Sox 8-2. Yankees over the Guardians 2-1.
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8: Showers likely, possibly a thunderstorm tonight. Lows near 60, southwest winds near 5. Tomorrow becoming sunny, a slight chance of showers and thunderstorms, 85. Tomorrow night, a good chance of showers and thunderstorms, 61. Saturday sunny, 89. Sunday sunny, isolated afternoon showers and thunderstorms, 89. Monday afternoon showers likely, 88.

Taylor Swift on Bog Country 101.3. Well, it is time for me to head on down the road. Mike Olson saying thanks so much for joining me here on Bog Country. I'll leave you with the Zac Brown Band and Johnny Cash. They're going to take you up to news and weather. And, of course, the music just keeps right on coming for you. Always 24/7 on Bog Country 101.3. 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

ship wouldn't miss just one little piece, especially if I strung it out over several years. The first day I got me a fuel pump, and the next day I got me an engine and a trunk, then I got me a transmission and all the chrome. The little things I could

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About that time, my wife walked out, and I could see in her eyes that she had her doubts. But she opened the door and said, "Honey, take me for a spin."

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1: President Trump says the United States will win the Iran war one way or another.
2: We're going to win on paper, or we're going to win military. One way or the other, it's going to be militarily or on paper.
1: Today, Trump shrugged off questions about the war dragging down Republican chances in the midterm elections, again saying other U.S. wars have lasted a lot longer. He then touted good things going on while the war continues, including a record stock market. The Dow and S&P finished higher today, while the Nasdaq lost 23. The New York Times says ex-girlfriends of Graham Platner claimed the main Democratic U.S. Senate hopeful was physically abusive and boasted about having a Nazi-like tattoo. The Times interviewed several women who recounted various episodes with the embattled Platner. One said he called the tattoo associated with the Nazi SS "My Totenkampf," contradicting Platner's claims he didn't know what it was. Another said Platner twisted her arm and shoved her into a bedroom, while another claimed the combat vet fantasized about killing people he considered a threat and said he would rape home intruders. Platner spent months telling the public there were no more skeletons in his closet. Last weekend, however, the Wall Street Journal exposed a sexting scandal on a hookup app involving Platner while being married. There are still around 700,000 ballots to be counted from California's primaries that were held Tuesday. We're still awaiting the final results in the L.A. mayor's race featuring incumbent Mayor Karen Bass, reality TV star Spencer Pratt, and city councilwoman Nithya Raman. The New York Knicks, fresh off their Game 1 come-from-behind victory over the Spurs in the NBA Finals, are gearing up for Game 2. Red Hot Knicks are now winner of 12 in a row, dating back to their first-round series against the Hawks. Forward Carl Anthony Towns.
3: There's a lot more basketball to be played. Every game has to be approached like it's 0-0. You got to come out with that same energy, intensity, and desperation like it's Game 1.
1: New York finished Game 1 on an 11-0 run to take down the Spurs 105-95. Game 2 in San Antonio is set for 8:30 Friday night. I'm Rob Martier.
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2: Showers likely, possibly a thunderstorm tonight. Lows near 60. Southwest winds near 5. Tomorrow becoming sunny, a slight chance of showers and thunderstorms, 85. Tomorrow night, a good chance of showers and thunderstorms, 61. Saturday sunny, 89. Sunday sunny, isolated afternoon showers and thunderstorms, 89. Monday afternoon showers likely, 88.
3: My name is John Tesh. You are plugged into Intelligence for Your Life. I'm your grateful host, and here we go with a great way to boost your stamina and well-being and reduce your aches and pains. Just take frequent mini breaks while you're working. I do it all the time. Whether you go grab a coffee, chat with somebody, or take a walk outside, listen to this. Dr. Emily Hunter is a management professor at Baylor University. She says as our energy gets depleted, our reflexes and our thinking slow way down. That's why Dr. Hunter recommends taking 3 or 4 mini breaks every day. In her studies, workers who took regular mini breaks were less emotionally exhausted, more satisfied with their jobs, and more productive. I like going outside and just letting the sun hit my face. If you can only manage one break a day, she says make it mid-morning. Dr. Hunter's research shows workers who took a few minutes away from their desks earlier in the day, they had more energy and motivation in the afternoon. They were also better able to concentrate and experience fewer headaches and less eye strain. If you want to boost your stamina and your well-being, make sure you take those mini breaks throughout the day.
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3: If you want to reboot your brain and focus on a new goal, then just wash your hands. Researchers at the University of Toronto discovered that hand washing or even using hand sanitizer makes prior goals seem less important and new goals more important. It's because wiping away dirt becomes a physical trigger for a psychological cleanse, making it easier to separate old and new ideas. For the study, people were told why eating healthy is important. Afterwards, some people cleaned their hands, and then everybody was offered either a healthy snack or a chocolate bar. The people who cleaned their hands overwhelmingly chose the chocolate because washing their hands wiped away the healthy advice. They had a clean mental slate and made a fresh decision, even though it was less healthy. So if you're trying to shift your focus, go wash your

0: 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I'm John Tesh with today's Intelligence for Your Life Minute.
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2: Man, I love this place. I've been surfing here since I was a kid. Now, seeing my grandson out on the water, it means everything to me. Watching him and taking in the blue waves, the sea breeze, the blurry horizon?
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4: Showers likely, possibly a thunderstorm tonight. Lows near 60. Southwest winds near 5. Tomorrow becoming sunny, a slight chance of showers and thunderstorms, 85. Tomorrow night, a good chance of showers and thunderstorms, 61. Saturday, sunny, 89. Sunday, sunny, isolated afternoon showers and thunderstorms, 89. Monday, afternoon showers likely, 88.
0: Well, we can finally prove this. Kindness is, in fact, contagious. Researchers with Gallup and the Values in Action Foundation found that when people experience a random act of kindness, like somebody holding a door, offering a compliment, or helping pick up something they dropped, they're much more likely to pass that kindness along to somebody else. And the effect? It gets even stronger with age. About 72% of adults over 50 said that after somebody did something kind for them, they felt inspired to do something nice for a stranger too. But among younger adults under the age of 30, only about 40% said the same thing. Researchers say the pay-it-forward instinct may actually grow stronger as we get older. And despite all the negativity we see online and in the news, most people say kindness is still happening all around them. More than 60% of people surveyed said they experienced kindness multiple times in just the past week. The bottom line is, a small gesture, like holding the elevator, smiling at somebody, or helping them with their groceries, could set off a whole chain reaction of positivity. So if you've been waiting for a sign to do something nice for somebody, this, right now, this is it.
5: Intelligence for Your Life.
0: Up next, did you know that getting good sleep will make or break your weight loss goals? I'll have the latest from neuroscientist Dr. Matthew Walker from UC Berkeley next.

Randy, Taylor, and Toby. We're on a first name basis. The 80s, 90s, and early 2000s play here. 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